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0: Bruce County weather.
5: Partly cloudy tonight with a slight chance of some overnight showers, a low of 12. Tomorrow, a mix of sun and cloud, slight chance of some showers in the morning, a high of 21, sunshine and 18 on Friday.
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5: Bruce County weather.
6: Partly cloudy tonight with a slight chance of some overnight showers, a low of 12. Tomorrow, a mix of sun and cloud, slight chance of some showers in the morning, a high of 21, sunshine and 18 on Friday.
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Lion's Head, home of the crouching lion on Niagara Escarpment. I think we all know it's a real lion made of rock and trees. 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
1: Westside Nurseries on Highway 21 in Owen Sound.
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0: Bruce County weather.
4: Partly cloudy tonight with a slight chance of some overnight showers, a low of 12. Tomorrow, a mix of sun and cloud, slight chance of some showers in the morning, a high of 21, sunshine and 18 on Friday.
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0: 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The Bruce. From Boundary Peak 187 to Cape Spear, Newfoundland. Sea to shining sea, Canada. Pumping out some of the best rock in the world. The Bruce champions Canadian independent music, including Indigenous and Bruce County musicians. Here's the deal. 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Friends of the Bruce, give us a heads up on untapped Canadian independent music that you've discovered and you're digging. The best country in the world, making the best music in the world. 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
3: Partly cloudy tonight with a slight chance of some overnight showers, a low of 12. Tomorrow, a mix of sun and cloud, slight chance of some showers in the morning, a high of 21, sunshine and 18 on Friday.
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0: 91.9 North, 97.9 South. The Bruce. It's a contest line, a conversation starter, a sophisticated futuristic mechanism to tell a DJ they messed up. 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A celebration, a recommendation, a helpful hint? 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Diamonds are their specialty. Oh, and the text line number? 519-389-9790. 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
2: Partly cloudy tonight with a slight chance of some overnight showers, a low of 12. Tomorrow, a mix of sun and cloud, slight chance of some showers in the morning, a high of 21, sunshine and 18 on Friday.
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0: Bruce County weather.
4: Partly cloudy tonight with a slight chance of some overnight showers, a low of 12. Tomorrow, a mix of sun and cloud, slight chance of some showers in the morning, a high of 21, sunshine and 18 on Friday.
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5: Partly cloudy tonight with a slight chance of some overnight showers, a low of 12. Tomorrow, a mix of sun and cloud, slight chance of some showers in the morning, a high of 21, sunshine and 18 on Friday.
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4: Partly cloudy tonight with a slight chance of some overnight showers, a low of 12. Tomorrow, a mix of sun and cloud, slight chance of some showers in the morning, a high of 21, sunshine and 18 on Friday.
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0: Bruce County weather.
6: Partly cloudy overnight with a slight chance of some showers and a low of 10. For the day ahead, a sun and cloud mix later this morning, slight chance of showers, then clearing in the afternoon. A daytime high of 22, sunny and 18 on Friday.
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6: Partly cloudy overnight with a slight chance of some showers and a low of 10. For the day ahead, a sun and cloud mix later this morning, slight chance of showers, then clearing in the afternoon. A daytime high of 22, sunny and 18 on Friday.
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0: Bruce County weather.
5: Partly cloudy overnight with a slight chance of some showers and a low of 10. For the day ahead, a sun and cloud mix later this morning, slight chance of showers, then clearing in the afternoon. A daytime high of 22, sunny and 18 on Friday.
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0: Bruce County weather.
5: Partly cloudy overnight with a slight chance of some showers and a low of 10. For the day ahead, a sun and cloud mix later this morning, slight chance of showers, then clearing in the afternoon, a daytime high of 22, sunny and 18 on Friday.
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0: Bruce County weather.
6: Partly cloudy overnight with a slight chance of some showers and a low of 10. For the day ahead, a sun and cloud mix later this morning, slight chance of showers, then clearing in the afternoon, a daytime high of 22, sunny and 18 on Friday.
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0: Bruce County Weather.
3: Partly cloudy overnight with a slight chance of some showers and a low of 10. For the day ahead, a sun and cloud mix later this morning, slight chance of showers, then clearing in the afternoon. A daytime high of 22, sunny and 18 on Friday.
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0: Bruce County weather.
6: Partly cloudy overnight with a slight chance of some showers and a low of 10. For the day ahead, a sun and cloud mix later this morning, slight chance of showers, then clearing in the afternoon, a daytime high of 22, sunny and 18 on Friday.
0: From the tip of the peninsula to that pointy part at the bottom near Teeswater, people of the Bruce mate. Oh, crap. I mean, unite! Although mating does sound more fun. 97.9, The Bruce.

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3: Bruce County weather.
4: Partly cloudy overnight with a slight chance of some showers and a low of 10. For the day ahead, a sun and cloud mix later this morning. Slight chance of showers, then clearing in the afternoon. A daytime high of 22, sunny and 18 on Friday.
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0: Bruce County weather.
5: Partly cloudy overnight with a slight chance of some showers and a low of 10. For the day ahead, a sun and cloud mix later this morning, slight chance of showers, then clearing in the afternoon, a daytime high of 22, sunny and 18 on Friday.
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3: Partly cloudy overnight with a slight chance of some showers and a low of 10. For the day ahead, a sun and cloud mix later this morning, slight chance of showers, then clearing in the afternoon. A daytime high of 22, sunny and 18 on Friday.
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0: Bruce County weather.
3: Partly cloudy overnight with a slight chance of some showers and a low of 10. For the day ahead, a sun and cloud mix later this morning. Slight chance of showers, then clearing in the afternoon. A daytime high of 22, sunny and 18 on Friday.
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4: Partly cloudy overnight with a slight chance of some showers and a low of 10. For the day ahead, a sun and cloud mix later this morning, slight chance of showers, then clearing in the afternoon. A daytime high of 22, sunny and 18 on Friday.
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1: It's 6 o'clock. Good morning. I'm Claire McCormack. Saugeen Shores Council has decided to review the location of the South sign in Southampton. The light-up sign that currently sits in front of the bank on High Street has garnered a slew of opinions around the community. Council's discussion Monday included a wide array of views, suggestions that the background should show a beach or lighthouse, praise for the BIA's efforts to promote the community, while others feel it doesn't support Southampton's aesthetic, and some think not enough time has passed to decide if it's the right or wrong location. Council has decided to direct staff to work with the BIA to look at various locations to bring back to council and the community for consideration. Parks Canada is keeping the Cypress Lake Campground at Bruce Peninsula National Park closed until at least October 31st. It's been closed since late August due to a single bear. Earlier this month, a Parks Canada spokesperson told Bayshore Broadcasting News, despite extensive management measures, they have observed repeated activity from a habituated bear in the campground, and it's repeatedly accessed human food and other attractants, become food conditioned, and demonstrated a significant loss of natural fear of people. They say Parks Canada will continue to assess bear activity and communicate with reservation holders and the public if further closures are needed. Grotto parking reservations and day use areas remain open. Some new rules for renters take effect next week. They provide a definition of persistent late rent, which is at least 7 days overdue three times within a six-month period. They also allow landlords to file for eviction after rent is 7 days overdue. The Ford government says the changes will make it easier for landlords to get rid of tenants who don't pay. However, it still takes months to get a hearing in front of the Landlord and Tenant Board, which is the body that actually issues eviction orders. Time now for a check on sports.
2: I'm RJ Brighthead with the Morning Sports presented by RE/MAX. The Blue Jays salvaged one against Detroit with a 5-1 win. The Guardians defeated the White Sox, so Cleveland takes over the AL Central lead, and the White Sox drop into the final wild card spot a game and a half ahead of the Jays. It's a day off for the Jays. They have a tough test in Texas tomorrow. The Rangers beat the Red Sox and are now tied with the Astros atop the AL West. The other teams in playoff positions getting wins were the Rays, Brewers, Cubs, Phillies, and Padres. Some news out of NHL training camps. The Jets suspended goalie Connor Hellebuyck after he failed to report to camp. He wants a trade. Red Wings Dylan Larkin also requested a trade. He's out with an upper body injury. There's no timeline for the Leafs' Max Domi after he had complications from surgery. Morgan Riley has a viral condition but is expected to be ready for the opener. Drew Doughty was named captain of the Kings. Ryan Reeves announced his retirement. And week two of the NFL starts tonight with Detroit in Buffalo. Now, here's your local sports.
1: Thanks, RJ. The Owen Sound Attack checked in at number 10 in the OHL preseason power rankings. The Attack are set to play their regular season opener Friday on the road against the Kitchener Rangers. 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The weather is next.
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1: A mix of sun and clouds with a 30% chance of showers this morning, a high of 22 today. Partly cloudy tonight, some fog patches, a low of 10. Clearing Friday morning, a light breeze and a high around 20 degrees. Right now it's 11 degrees in Tobermory, 14 in Walkerton, and it's 11 in Saugeen Shores. 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

0: tall, dark, and handsome? More like short, pasty white, some really interesting skin modeling. 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
10: Good morning, Brian Longmire.
11: Good morning, Shani Lowe.
2: Good morning.
11: Or should I say... Shani Love.
2: No, stop.
11: Shani Love on the Bruce.
2: On the Bruce.
12: If you had listened to what we were talking about just before we went on air.
11: That's why I was talking like that.
2: We
11: were talking about menopause.
2: You guys are going to make my face go red.
11: We're talking about menopause.
2: We're talking about menopause.
12: And menopause, because some things get put on pause sometimes.
11: Some things get put on pause.
2: Yeah.
12: sometimes the pause button never unreleases.
11: You know what I am? I'm the pause patrol.
2: Pause patrol. That's pretty good, actually. I like that.
12: Pause Patrol.
2: Pause Patrol.
12: No. Which one are you?
11: I'm Bluey.
2: I'm Bluey.
12: I can't. Well, they are.
2: I don't know why.
11: Oh, what a way to kick off the morning. How's your breakfast?
2: Good morning, everyone.
11: How's your breakfast?
12: Hopefully you're getting some morning glory.
11: Oh, yeah.
12: A muffin.
11: Oh, yes. A mix of sun and cloud today. Slight chance of showers this morning. High 21.
2: I drove through rain on my way here.
12: Did you really?
2: Yeah, just a little bit.
11: A sprinkle.
2: Outside of Paisley.
12: A sprinkle.
2: Yeah.
12: I didn't see that coming.
2: Didn't last, though. It was like 5 minutes, maybe, tops.
11: Jay's won.
12: Yeah.
2: Ooh.
11: Jay's won.
12: An afternooner.
11: Afternoon tilt.
2: Oh, yeah. Okay.
11: You see the situation now. Cleveland's in first place over Chicago now.
12: Just jumping like
11: so. Now we're chasing Chicago.
12: Yeah, it's not looking good.
2: Ooh.
11: And we don't have the deal breaker.
12: Ten games left.
11: We don't have the deal breaker against Chicago.
12: We did against Cleveland. Right?
11: Things are working against us.
12: The funnest part of last night's game was the very last pitch, in my opinion. Did you see the very last pitch?
11: It was a
12: 3-2 count, two out, and the ball comes in, and they called it a ball. And he was going to walk.
11: Venezuela.
12: He kind of shrugs his shoulders like, what's it matter now? Last pitch of the game. And he does the tap.
11: Yep.
12: It just caught.
11: Just a strike.
12: But he thought he was walking down to first on a walk. And turns out, just by the slightest top corner. And they got him. It was a strike.
11: Do you know who's becoming a really good player? Lucas.
12: Yes. Yes. Well, he's always been great defensively.
11: Awesome defensively, but he's starting to hit, too.
12: I don't know if he did hit, yes, but he's on, earlier in the week, he was on a 10 or 11-game hitting streak, which this day and age in the majors, for anybody to go to hit 10, 12 games in a row is pretty good.
11: Once you crunch all the numbers from this year, and I'm with you, I don't think they're going to make the wild card. I just don't think they are at this point. It's just going to be, if Vladdy had been...
12: Vladdy.
11: Half the player he was last year, honest to goodness, we wouldn't even be questioning.
12: No.
11: Well into the wild card by now.
12: Yeah, really he is all we would have needed
11: it's more than one man. But that's the best man,
12: yeah,
11: right?
12: What that does, picks up everybody.
11: It does.
12: Right?
11: It does.
12: Did you know Jimenez is he's second in RBIs?
11: Shut the front door.
12: I know. He bats eighth
11: behind Okamoto.
12: Yeah, I assume Okamoto's first.
11: Oh, yeah, he's first by
12: obviously,
11: a long shot.
12: Because he's got all those homers. He's
11: 88, I think.
12: So Clement should be getting more RBIs than Jimenez.
11: Well, what's going on with Clement? He's walking in and being just a late game penetrator.
12: Yeah, I don't know what's... he was good under pressure. Jimenez bats like crazy.
11: He got a couple of sack flies in the last two games.
12: Yeah. He's just coming up short. They're all the Willie Mays Hayes coming up short on those big bombs. But, soon, in 10 more games, we won't have to talk about baseball anymore.
11: No, because I'm getting the juices going for hockey.
2: I'm getting the juices
11: flowing for hockey.
12: I don't know what's happening.
11: Gavin McKenna.
12: Yeah, I should be interested.
11: Going to be a Toronto Maple Leaf.
12: Do you know what? I think the game's gotten too quick for me in my old age.
11: Right.
12: I can't keep up.
2: They go quick on the ice.
12: It's taking the enjoyment. Like baseball, I can play on my phone. I can make supper. I can do anything and watch baseball.
11: Well, maybe Fox will bring back the follow the puck. Remember that?
12: The little laser puck.
2: Yeah.
12: I don't know if it's that or just what it is. But
11: you don't need that.
12: You can't look away.
11: Nobody does.
12: Yeah. If they could jam, I'm of the TikTok generation now. If they could jam a hockey game into a 30-second reel. I'd be good.
11: You might be over the hill if you think hockey's too fast for you now.
12: Well, I could go back and watch the games from the early 90s. You know what I mean? I could keep up with
11: it's
12: that
11: not too
12: stuff.
11: Fast for me. I can catch the offsides before the ref. I'm on it, Brian.
12: You're on it? All right, let's get on it.
11: All right, we just take a little menopause here.

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2: 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Mitchell, let's go.
3: It's been a while since I've been to a small town strip joint. A strip club or
2: this
3: joint?
2: Is a band.
3: No, I know.
2: This
3: but
2: is a small town strip club.
3: I'd like to go back and think.
2: Well, I'll take you over to Danny's.
3: Yeah,
4: I was at Danny's like 3 years Danny's, ago.
2: No, see, really? I haven't been to the Danny's since the bear passed.
4: It's not great.
3: Used to be the Union when I was a kid. Yeah. That's what it was called.
4: My girlfriends and I went, and it's but
2: enough
4: not
2: of
4: great.
2: Enough of that.
3: Are you sure it's a good conversation?
2: I'm trying to give tickets away.
3: Okay, give tickets.
4: Wow. Not to Danny's.
2: You guys can go for. You guys can go to the ballet later.
3: What was the one in Waukegan called?
4: Oh,
2: right on the corner.
3: It was kind of a sports thing just up the road.
2: Yeah, not the Forum.
3: No, that's not right. If you remember what the dance club
2: can I get,
3: there.
2: Can I get back to the tailgate party?
3: At tailgate. Thank you very much, guys.
2: I appreciate that.
3: I'm wondering. Squirrel!
2: Hit up the Elgin Jewelers text line, 519-389-9790. Use the keyword tailgate because, as Longmire found out, that's one word.
3: Yeah. However you want to spell it.
4: It doesn't matter.
2: Whatever.
3: Maybe
2: give us a little tailgate story, too, because we need the material.
3: Yeah. Maybe that's what the place in Waukerton was called.
4: Oh, no. Rob's Sports Bar?
2: There we go.
3: No, I don't think so.
2: Oh,
3: really.
2: Yeah.
3: I know it was a sports place.
2: Yeah. Right at the corner there, it was.
3: Is that the name of it?
4: Who's that? Right. And they,
3: thanks, Rob Arnold.
4: Uh-huh. Thanks, Rob.
2: All right.
3: Are you related to Chris Arnold, by the way?
2: All squirrels, please leave the building.
4: Nope.
2: All squirrels, leave the building.
3: Sorry, focus.
2: If you want more information on the Tailgate Music Festival, go to their website, tailgatemusicfestival.com. Tickets starting at $59.99. We're giving away for free here for the Friday night, the rock night. There's a country night on the Saturday night. So once again, I'll say, hit up the Elgin Jewelers text line at 519-389-9790 and use the keyword tailgate and also give us a little tailgate story if you wish.
4: Yeah.
2: And we'll give away 5 pair of tickets on Friday morning after the show.
4: Nice.
2: Yeah, so all the squirrels go back into the room.
3: Okay. Can I tell you a little story?
2: Yes, absolutely. Now let's get to the feelers.
4: I love how you say all the squirrels and he immediately starts talking. Like, aren't they me?
3: I'm going to tell you a story about Danny's off the air.
2: Oh, okay. Well, if we're doing that, I got a couple myself.
3: Here's a good song for Danny.

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2: NFL season, 1 week in, and Buffalo Bills, that's my team, my wife's team as well. She's got a Josh Allen jersey, so okay. I think she likes Josh more than the Buffalo Bills. But anyways, I digress. So 1 week in NFL.
3: Yep.
2: Guess what men have already done? 12% of them.
3: What?
4: Called in sick.
2: Bet. 12% of men.
4: You should have said, I bet you don't know.
2: Is that not staggering?
3: Only 12%? I think that's
2: a lot. I thought it would be way less than that.
4: I don't know. But I mean, gambling's huge.
2: Well, I don't gamble at all, period.
3: That's true. I've been hearing a lot of people are gambling, pacing, like on their phones because there's apps and stuff.
4: Oh, my God, there's apps.
2: Well, all those people have way more money than me.
3: Me, too. I can't afford to gamble.
4: My son got into that for a while. I don't know if he still is, but he put in $20 and he's working away at, like, he's never put more money in.
3: Oh, wow.
4: Just kind of diddling dolls. So if you...
2: Hey, teach their own.
4: If you play smart. Actually, my buddy Chris...
2: If you gamble smart.
4: Yes. Yes.
2: Dude. Is there such a thing?
4: Okay, I should get my buddy Chris to call in because he does, and he's paid for all sorts of trips and concerts just by money he's made betting. Well, I'm not encouraging betting anybody.
2: Or is he a prize pig?
4: No. He's literally... He ran a fantasy football... podcast, like the dude knows his football.
3: Oh, okay, so he knows what he's doing. All
4: right. He's one of those guys. Like, remember the guy who ran Casino on Casino? He just knew all the ins and outs and who was hurt and who had an ugly girlfriend and all this sort of stuff. It made a difference.
3: It would. Yeah.
2: If I dropped the toothpicks, would he be able to count them just like that?
4: No, that's Rain Man.
2: That's Rain Man.
3: That's Rain Man.
4: Ray, what are you doing? 12%. Judge Wapner.
2: 6% of women.
3: Really?
4: That's high.
3: See, that surprises me at all.
2: Who are you polling? You say, that can't be. There's no way.
4: Are you telling me you don't believe in polls?
2: I don't know.
3: I actually think that's high for women. I wouldn't expect any women to bet. But
2: you're not a better, are you?
3: No, I'm not a gambler. No.
2: I have never bought a lottery ticket in my life.
4: That's weird.
3: Really?
4: Isn't that weird?
3: I like scratch tickets.
4: Yeah, they're fun.
3: Yeah, they're fun.
4: Like, I don't do it. I very rarely, but I mean, I have, and I've scratched tickets, and I've bought every once in a while. I go, give me a 649 or something. It's very rare.
3: I want to start doing that. I feel like if I want to win the lottery, I kind of have to play it.
4: Right. You know what my wife did all the time? She always bought those like good cause lottery things, right? Like a heart and stroke or that big hospital.
2: Better odds.
4: What's that big hospital down in...
2: They're expensive, but the odds are...
4: They're like $100 a ticket or something. But if you win a cottage in the Muskokas, you've made out okay.
3: Yeah, sure. And you can either get like the house or the money for it. Yeah.
2: So here's what I do know. When I see a 649 ticket magnetized to the fridge, I know that we might not make our mortgage payment that month. This is what I'm just trying to figure out. Because every once in a while, I see that she's bought one, right?
3: Yeah.
2: She's hoping for a lot of win here.
4: Do you know what you need?
2: We might need it.
4: You know what you need to hear? Gagnon. Winner. That's what you need. Just don't be that lady standing there playing tickets while you're trying to check out. I'll take 10 more of these with Encore.
2: At that point, it's an addiction.
3: It's a lot.
4: You want to bet?

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1: Okay, the second I get home, I drop trowel.
2: Same.
3: You've mentioned
1: drop trowel, and sometimes if the temperature's correct, it'll be tarps off as well.
2: Yep. So just
1: me and my man-mates.
3: So the fact that you're in the same jeans, because the minute you got home yesterday, you dropped the jeans anyway. So you only wear them for a couple hours
1: here. I picked them off the floor this morning, and I'll put them back on.
3: Yeah, same. I do that all the
1: That's
3: time.
1: That's what I do.
2: Sniff test, and off you go.
1: Yeah, and I think a lot of dudes do that, right?
3: Yeah.
1: What about ladies in their bras? Shawnee?
2: Oh, immediately.
1: Shawnee?
2: Immediately, yeah.
1: Huh? You do?
2: Yeah. Oh, 58%
1: of women want to take off their bra the minute they return.
2: Yeah, because they suck.
1: Yeah.
2: Nobody likes them.
1: It's hard to get one that really fits well. Is this true? My wife tells me that.
2: Oh, yeah. I don't think I've ever had one that fit properly.
1: She says it's always uncomfortable.
2: Yeah.
3: Apparently, you're supposed to go and get them fitted and everything else by a professional, and then they say they can fit fine, but
1: of which Brian
3: never
1: does not have a certificate, by the way.
3: No, I should.
2: I'm close to just not wearing one at all.
3: I'm
2: tired of them. It's been so many years.
1: Let them loose.
2: Yeah.
3: My wife's gone to a very sports sort of thing, almost more like,
2: be comfier.
3: You know, like not an underwire or stuff like that.
2: Well, you
1: to hold tight, do you mean?
2: Yeah, you
3: just
2: can't
3: more
2: breathe.
3: Of a, yeah, I don't know how you describe it. It's just an all over, like a sports bra, I
2: like
3: guess.
2: Like a bralette.
3: More so.
2: Bralettes are nice too, yeah. No
1: 87% of women say they struggle finding good fitting clothing too. And bras are the most common frustration. Jeans, swimsuits.
2: Yeah. I agree with all of that. I'm short, so I don't find anything that's like ever.
1: Really,
3: you see those models wearing them? They're all like 6 feet tall, and then you get one, and you got all this.
2: I look like Urkel if I pull my pants up right. They go all the way up, and I've still got material on the floor.
1: You know what social media trend I'm digging? It's when, and it's not just women that do it, but a lot of times it is. Like a celebrity will be dressed in something, right? Whether it's red carpet or whatever it is. And they copycat that, only make it look ridiculous.
2: Right? Yes, it's so like fun those. They're funny. Hilarious.
3: That's been going on for
2: They're
3: a while.
2: They're so funny.
3: Yeah. They're trying to make it look sexy and thirsty. And they have a thing, did you see this, that some people have a house bra. Where it's like a kind of a...
1: Oh, okay, you walk in from the business bra.
3: It doesn't really hold things up. It's more of just a so you can't see them.
1: Oh, I get it.
3: You know what I mean?
1: So
3: it's
1: a business bra and a home bra.
3: There's a difference.
2: I don't have that.
3: Yeah. You don't have a home bra?
2: No.
3: A home bra.
1: 24% of women admit they unclasp their bra within the first 60 seconds of walking through the front door.
2: Yeah, I've done it in the truck.
1: On the
2: way home. Drive home.
1: Shanny's in the driveway.
2: Yeah.
3: I've done that with my pants, too, to be honest.
2: Yeah. I'm totally changed. Like my husband's driving. I'll completely change. Put my dress on.

0: 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From Boundary Peak 187 to Cape Spear, Newfoundland, sea to shining sea, Canada, pumping out some of the best rock in the world. The Bruce champions Canadian independent music, including Indigenous and Bruce County musicians. 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
2: It's 7 o'clock. Good morning. I'm Claire McCormack. Saugeen Shores Council has decided to review the location of the South sign in Southampton. The light-up sign that currently sits in front of the bank on High Street has garnered a slew of opinions around the community. Council's discussion Monday included a wide array of views, suggestions that the background should show a beach or lighthouse, praise for the BIA's efforts to promote the community, while others feel it doesn't support Southampton's aesthetic, and some think not enough time has passed to decide if it's the right or wrong location. Council has decided to direct staff to work with the BIA to look at various locations to bring back to Council and the community for consideration. Parks Canada is keeping the Cypress Lake Campground at Bruce Peninsula National Park closed until at least October 31st. It's been closed since late August due to a single bear. Earlier this month, a Parks Canada spokesperson told Bayshore Broadcasting News, despite extensive management measures, they have observed repeated activity from a habituated bear in the campground, and it's repeatedly accessed human food and other attractants, become food conditioned, and demonstrated a significant loss of natural fear of people. They say Parks Canada will continue to assess bear activity and communicate with reservation holders and the public if further closures are needed. Grotto parking reservations and day use areas remain open. Some new rules for renters take effect next week. They provide a definition of persistent late rent, which is at least 7 days overdue three times within a six-month period. They also allow landlords to file for eviction after rent is 7 days overdue. The Ford government says the changes will make it easier for landlords to get rid of tenants who don't pay. However, it still takes months to get a hearing in front of the Landlord and Tenant Board, which is the body that actually issues eviction orders. Time now for a check on sports.
3: I'm RJ Brighthead with the morning sports presented by RE/MAX. The Blue Jays salvaged one against Detroit with a 5-1 win. The Guardians defeated the White Sox, so Cleveland takes over the AL Central lead, and the White Sox drop into the final wild card spot, a game and a half ahead of the Jays. It's a day off for the Jays. They have a tough test in Texas tomorrow. The Rangers beat the Red Sox and are now tied with the Astros atop the AL West. The other teams in playoff positions getting wins were the Rays, Brewers, Cubs, Phillies, and Padres. Some news out of NHL training camps. The Jets suspended goalie Connor Hellebuck after he failed to report to camp. He wants a trade. Red Wings' Dylan Larkin also requested a trade. He's out with an upper body injury. There's no timeline for the Leafs' Max Domi after he had complications from surgery. Morgan Rielly has a viral condition but is expected to be ready for the opener. Drew Doughty was named captain of the Kings. Ryan Reaves announced his retirement. And week two of the NFL starts tonight with Detroit in Buffalo. Now, here's your local sports.
2: Thanks, RJ. The Owen Sound Attack checked in at number 10 in the OHL preseason power rankings. 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
2: A mix of sun and clouds with a 30% chance of showers this morning, a high of 22 today. Partly cloudy tonight, some fog patches, a low of 10. Clearing Friday morning, a light breeze and a high around 20 degrees. Right now it's 11 degrees in Tobermory, 14 in Walkerton, and it's 11 in Saugeen Shores. I'm Claire McCormack for all of your latest local stories on demand. 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
1: Just kind of everywhere.
0: On the Bruce.
2: Right on. All right. Oh, it's Wake Up and Win.
3: Wake Up and Win.
2: Woo!
3: Up and Adam, brought to you by Kristen's Pharmacy, Soggy and Chores, your partner in the health of your family.
2: Are we ever going to wake you up today?
3: Wake you up.
4: Yeah.
3: Good time.
4: Oh, we
3: got a prize to give away, and we're past the midpoint of September now, as I say that.
2: You're double-checking.
3: I'm self-depressing.
2: Thanks, Captain Calder. September 17th. Yep,
5: talk
2: we're
5: amongst
2: good.
5: Yourselves.
2: I'll
5: give you a subject.
2: Hey, we got paid 2 days ago. Too bad they're already gone.
4: What? You did? Where?
2: Exactly. We get paid in the middle of the month. Rob's like, what?
4: Wait,
2: what?
4: We got paid?
3: Hey, yeah.
4: You guys got paid?
2: It wasn't much because, you didn't notice it.
3: So we got a great bee package giveaway at the end of the month, courtesy of Kristen's Pharmacy.
4: Pretty cool.
3: What's your question here?
2: So today we're talking about Ozzy. And why are we talking about Ozzy? Because remember not that long ago they had that big show. Ozzy Osbourne, Black Sabbath, Back to the Beginning, that giant metal concert.
4: Yeah.
2: A lot of people were part of it, but a lot of people didn't get to see it. And they obviously didn't get to experience it. Well, no worries, because Sharon Osbourne needs some money, apparently. That's what I always say with stuff
4: too,
2: like this.
4: Yeah.
2: they recorded the whole thing. They videoed it or whatever, movie theatered it, and it's going to be in theaters worldwide October 28th.
4: That's right
2: on.
4: Cool.
2: And the whole thing is coming to a theater. It was specially captured in the stadium to play on the big cinema screen, they say. And it was quite a thing. So Back to the Beginning, that took place on July 5th. It was in Birmingham, England, and there was performances by Guns N' Roses, Tool, Slayer, like all sorts of other bands were there and took part in it. Sadly, it was only 17 days after that concert
3: Ozzy
2: passed.
3: Ozzy knew.
4: Well, they told him, if you do this show,
3: that's pretty
4: much it. He knew what he was doing.
2: Well, and
3: And he came into this world a rock star, and he went out a rock star.
2: Did he ever?
4: Oh, yeah.
2: Did he ever?
4: Yeah, he did.
2: Yeah, he went right till the end, as they say.
3: So our question here this morning is Kelly Osbourne, Ozzy and Sharon's daughter. Well, they had another daughter, those two. Now, Ozzy had another daughter with another woman earlier on, right?
4: Yeah.
3: But this is the one we're talking about with Sharon's two girls. So we know Kelly, and she doesn't get along with her older sister.
4: No.
3: That's to put it politely.
4: That's very polite.
3: Yeah. Ozzy or Kelly said, we're just really different. She doesn't understand me. I don't understand her. So we sort of keep each other apart. And if you watch the Osbourne's reality show, she wasn't in it very much.
4: No.
2: She describes it as oil and water.
3: Yep,
2: the two of them just don't mix for some reason.
3: So the question this morning, hit up the Elgin Jewelers text line at 519-389-9790. Use the key words, wake up. Who is Kelly Osbourne's older sister? What's her first name? What's her first name? We'll give you a break on the spelling.
2: Because
3: there's a number of different ways to spell.
4: Well, there is. There's like four of them.
2: I was going to give a
3: tip. You were going to spell it,
2: weren't
3: you, Brian?
2: I was going to give a tip, but then it would give it almost.
4: Don't give
2: it
4: away.
2: I don't know. I didn't know it, actually, before this, believe it or not.
3: Apple,
2: I knew
3: Shani
2: Kelly and Jack, and that's it.
3: I did, because we're bigger Aussie fans.
2: Well, that's it. Why don't you play the first song?
3: So the very first song
2: that they played at that concert, July 5th in Birmingham, England, Back to the Beginning, so it'll probably be the first song.
3: And this was off Blizzard of Oz.
2: Yeah. Do you know?

0: You probably missed Longy and Bruffer's good bit if there was one. But thanks for sticking around. Longy and Bruffer on the Bruce.
1: A-I-M-E-E. Yeah. So there's a little thingy on the first E.
2: Yes.
3: Oh, the thingy.
1: What do they call those little thingies?
3: Oh, the thingy. Oh, yes, the thingies. Oh. I don't know.
2: I do know.
1: None of us know?
2: Yeah. Oh, my God.
1: That's why we have the Elgin Jewelers text line.
2: Yeah.
1: What's the little thingy?
2: What's the thing called? Remind me.
1: Anyhow, congratulations. If you did text in and told us that Amy is Kelly Osborne's older sister.
3: Rob got that right, but he also said, and they have a Jessica Starshine Osborne as well, which I didn't know that.
1: Yep, that's true, too.
3: Yeah, he went above and beyond. A lot of people spelt Amy right.
2: They did, but some of you forgot to say wake up. You got to say wake up. Just calling down.
3: Yeah, some forgot to answer the question.
1: That's Brian's pet peeve.
3: Some named the song, which is a pretty easy to name that song.
1: That's a good track, too, eh?
3: He says that one over and over.
1: Great track. I don't know. Ozzy Osbourne, Blizzard of Oz.
3: I remember that, giving her that album, I'll tell you that.
1: All right, well, we'll put you all those correct answers into the bucket.
2: Yep.
1: And so there's not a hole in the bucket. We'll pull your name out at end of the month, hopefully, and you win a B package courtesy of Kristen's Pharmacy, Soggy and Shores.
3: Dear Liza.
1: 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Amy Schumer on being pregnant, and, well, nobody noticed.
3: Oh, that's not nice.
4: Yeah, I did it. I'm amazing. I laid there and that's it. Usually when someone in the public eye gets pregnant, there's like a couple months where there's some rumors about them, you know? There's some like, oop, bump alert, right? Uh-oh. I was well into my second trimester. One rumor about me. Nothing. I was photographed. Belly out. They're like, there's Amy. Looking happy. I don't know. Doing her. And then so once people knew, they were like, well, is she showing? And they were like, no more than normal. Kind of. It just kind of looks like she took her Spanx off.

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0: better morning shows, but why nitpick? 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
1: We do a little bit of nitpicking here.
2: A little bit.
1: On occasion. I mean, pick our nits. Hey, you know how I'm not great at pronouncing stuff?
3: Yep.
2: Yes.
1: But I'm still English.
3: Right. And oh, by the way, we've got an update on what is the little thing on top of the E in Amy?
1: An accent?
2: It's an accent.
1: But it's also a...
3: Yeah, there was a more developed explanation for it.
1: Diacritical mark.
3: Oh, a diacritical mark.
1: Let's go with accent.
2: Mark.
1: It's an accent.
3: Who do we have to thank for that?
1: Google.
3: Oh, you Googled it.
1: Yeah.
3: Oh, okay, I thought somebody's...
1: Yeah, no.
3: Somebody smarter than us.
2: Which doesn't take
3: much. Yeah, it doesn't take
1: much. Exactly. So, listen.
3: So, pronunciations.
1: Yeah, I'm no good at it. Remember Massachusetts?
3: Yeah.
1: Some people even say I say mustache weird. Mustache.
3: Look at my
1: too
3: mustache.
1: Too much moosh in it.
3: Too much
1: they
3: moosh?
1: Say that's no, no, a German stash. Sort of thing.
2: I pronounce words differently and get teased for it.
1: And everybody has weird accents. Hey, we have a lot of Scots around here, and sometimes they are so thick, eh? It's hard to kind of get the gist. Well, I came across this minor league ball team. And they look like they're one of the guys in the
3: Savannah Bananas
1: leagues. Like they're all wearing super bright colors. And
2: I
1: think the
2: that.
1: Team's called the Chili Peppers. And they got the bandanas and the colorful cowboy hats and everything.
2: I love that.
1: So they got this dude from Dominican. And he's pretty heavily accented. So he kind of talks like Vladimir, right? A little bit like Guerrero.
2: Yeah.
1: And we're not making fun. We're having a fun time with Buddy.
2: Yeah.
1: So Buddy is saying some words. And I'm going to... It's so funny. The guys are laughing at him. See if we can pick out maybe the words that he's trying to say. So it comes up written, and he's trying to read them. All right, here we go.
4: Fotosintesis.
1: Did you catch that?
3: Hot dog something.
1: You've got it.
2: Photosynthesis?
1: You have trouble
2: is that what
1: saying
2: he's trying
1: it too.
2: To say?
1: Yeah, that's what he's trying to say. I won't be able to back them all up, right?
3: Where did I get hot
1: try
3: dog?
1: It again.
2: I heard photo.
1: Oh, yeah, that's right. Hold on.
4: Photosynthesis.
1: Photosynthesis.
2: Yeah, okay.
1: All right.
3: All right. I got the gist.
1: All right.
2: Okay.
1: Moving on.
4: Mis chihuahuas.
3: Miss Chihuahuas.
2: Miss Chihuahuas.
3: Somebody won Miss Chihuahuas.
2: Mischievous.
1: Mischievous, yeah.
3: Oh, mischievous.
1: That's right.
3: You're good at this.
2: It took me a minute.
1: It's like bumper stumpers. All right, you ready? Here we go.
4: Extravaganza.
1: Yes.
2: Okay.
1: Extravaganza. Nailed it. That was pretty good. This one shouldn't be that hard.
4: Bacon cleaner.
2: Vacuum cleaner.
1: Yeah.
3: I almost thought it was back at the cleaners.
1: Oh, sorry. I got laughing and my finger hit the mouse.
4: Flamboyant?
1: Yes.
2: All right.
1: Holy cow.
3: You've been hanging around with drunk people.
1: Are you?
2: I actually can understand a lot of different people. I've met so many over the years. You've got to take a minute.
3: And Brian, this is his teammates?
1: Yes.
3: And
1: they're handing
2: good.
1: He's reading, and yes. Wow, you might be part Dominican, Shani. Hold on, here we go. A bit more here.
4: Porta Barba.
3: Porta?
1: I'm going to see if I can get that again.
3: Barada.
1: No, I didn't go far enough back.
3: I'm sorry.
1: Hold on.
4: Barba.
1: Yeah, I can't get it. It is, you'll never get that one. He sounded like that at one of Howard Stern's guys on the show. That is Purple Velvet, is what that was.
3: Purple Velvet.
1: You would have never got
2: velvet.
1: That.
2: It was so quick.
3: Okay, yeah. I got a Purple Velvet Elvis.
1: Yes. All right. Here, try this one.
4: China Nangings.
1: You'll never get that one. That is pretty good.
3: China Nuggins.
1: And one more. I'll try to get it one more time.
4: China Nuggins.
3: China Nuggins.
2: I'm having a hard time with that
1: You're
2: one.
1: Never getting that one.
3: There's no G in it whatsoever, bro.
1: No, it doesn't start with a G. It starts with an S. It's China Nuggins.
2: Shenanigans.
1: That's a tough word.
2: Wow.
1: All right.
2: Okay. Yeah.
1: Last one, and we have these a lot around here. You ready?
4: Squeeter.
1: Squealer. Whoops. What did you think it was?
3: Squealer.
1: That's close. It sounds like that. Yeah. Let's see if I can get that one again for you.
4: Squeeter.
1: That is actually squealer. Squirrel.
3: was a squirrel.
2: A squirrel. I was going to say something I don't think I was that supposed to.
3: I like that, though. Teammates are just having fun. He's in on the joke.
1: Oh, he's totally in on it, right?
2: Yeah,
1: he's
2: you can hear it in his voice.
1: He's having a good time. That video, you can look it up. It's hilarious.
2: That's really good.
1: It goes on and on from there.
3: But, or you could just tune into the morning show.
1: Shannon, where we have all sorts of shenanigans.
3: Shenanigans, all right.
2: Goodness.
3: Shenanigans.
1: Shenanigans.

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0: happens when you hand pent-up frustration a microphone. 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
1: Want a stupid criminal of the day?
2: Should lay it on me then. See if I can top yours.
1: Very well. All right. You want to double down?
2: Did Shandy give you a wah, wah, wah?
1: Yeah. Nice. Well, do you want the... which one do you want? Do you have two?
2: You brought it up.
1: I don't. All right. Well, let's
2: We may not have time for
1: Let's let Tiffany Booze out loose on you.
2: Yeah. Nice, nice last
1: Booze.
2: Name.
1: A woman named Tiffany Booze. She's 38 year old from Shibuza. Maryland. Thank God she's not from Massachusetts. She flipped out on a store clerk. Why? Because checkout line was taking way too long, apparently. That's why they have self-checkout, Tiffany Booze. But, you waited in line. So employees could see she was getting, Tiffany Booze was getting a little impatient. So they opened up another register.
2: Just for the boozer.
1: Right beside her, for the booze. Yeah. She wasn't buying booze, but she might have been on booze. We're not sure of that. But you know how when you open a lineup behind the first lineup, you kind of have access to that first cashier, right? Because it's open.
3: Yeah.
1: So she came over to the new lineup, punched the original clerk in the face.
3: What?
2: In the face.
3: Just cold clocked the guy.
1: Just cold clocked her.
3: Man,
1: and then she went to leave and she came back and like flashed a gun at her.
2: Oh.
3: Whoa.
1: And then she left
2: Brought
1: again.
2: A gun to a grocery fight.
1: So, I mean, what would you do if you were the clerks? You call the popo on. Oh. Well, sure. Cops come, and they go, okay, we'll try to figure out who she was, which wasn't very hard, because Tiffany Booze
2: track record
1: left her phone and her wallet in the line.
3: Oh, my goodness gracious. Are you serious?
1: On the checkout line.
2: That's nice. It is donation time.
1: Yeah. But that's not all.
2: Oh, wait, there's more.
1: Yeah, so cops are going, well, shouldn't be too hard to find her. Just as Tiffany Booze walks back in the store to get her wallet and her phone.

0: my goodness.
1: The aristocrats.
2: You saved us
1: you
2: 10 minutes.
0: Yeah. Wow. Right.
1: Now we don't even have to look you up.
2: A New Hampshire man is accused of stealing a fire department rescue truck while firefighters were busy trying to save his burning house.
1: This is the best.
0: What?
1: Yeah.
2: Isn't that some
0: wild
2: stuff?
0: Why would you take the fire truck?
1: Yeah. Because it was a Ford 550. Have you ever seen
2: it was
1: one
2: a rescue
1: of
2: Ford.
1: Super cool.
2: Yeah. 550.
1: Yeah.
0: And this guy's like, I'd rather my house burn down.
2: They're battling the flames. He's running over the hoses and everything.
1: He's crashing
2: into other vehicles.
1: Yeah. Ended up on the porch, didn't he, of the neighbor's house or something?
2: Yeah, that's where he ended up.
1: And could be my favorite part, because he ran into the porch of the neighbor's place or whatever, and then he started stealing stuff off their porch.
0: Oh, my God. He started that fire then, too.
2: It was almost like he was trying to stop the fire department from stopping the fire at his own house. I'm not saying, I'm just saying.
1: How's your insurance?
0: Yeah, I was going to say, insurance.
2: I wonder if he ended up on that porch or there's some kid playing a banjo there.
1: I like those Ford 550s. That's all I can say.
2: Well, maybe that's it. Just had to have it.
1: Here's one for you, Bruffy.

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1: Hey, neighbor, what you working on over there?
2: I'm just adding some power to the old leaf blower.
1: Is that a turbo?
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2: It's 8 o'clock. Good morning. I'm Claire McCormack. The OPP say they have received reports of intermittent 911 outages across the province. They say if you require assistance, you can still call the OPP non-emergency line at 1-888-310-1122. The OPP say they're working with service providers to speed up the restoration of the 911 service. Again, the non-emergency line is 1-888-310-1122. Saugeen Shores Council has decided to review the location of the South sign in Southampton. The light-up sign that currently sits in front of the bank on High Street has garnered a slew of opinions around the community. Council's discussion Monday included a wide array of views, suggestions that the background should show a beach or lighthouse, praise for the BIA's efforts to promote the community, while others feel it doesn't support Southampton's aesthetic, and some think not enough time has passed to decide if it's the right or wrong location. Council has decided to direct staff to work with the BIA to look at various locations to bring back to Council and the community for consideration. Parks Canada is keeping the Cypress Lake Campground at Bruce Peninsula National Park closed until at least October 31st. It's been closed since late August due to a single bear. Earlier this month, a Parks Canada spokesperson told Bayshore Broadcasting News, despite extensive management measures, they have observed repeated activity from a habituated bear in the campground, and it's repeatedly accessed human food and other attractants, become food conditioned, and demonstrated a significant loss of natural fear of people. They say Parks Canada will continue to assess bear activity and communicate with reservation holders and the public if further closures are needed. Grotto parking reservations and day use areas remain open. Some new rules for renters take effect next week. They provide a definition of persistent late rent, which is at least 7 days overdue three times within a six-month period. They also allow landlords to file for eviction after rent is 7 days overdue. The Ford government says the changes will make it easier for landlords to get rid of tenants who don't pay. However, it still takes months to get a hearing in front of the Landlord and Tenant Board, which is the body that actually issues eviction orders. Time now for a check on sports.
3: I'm RJ Brighthead with the Morning Sports presented by RE/MAX. The Blue Jays salvaged one against Detroit with a 5-1 win. The Guardians defeated the White Sox, so Cleveland takes over the AL Central lead, and the White Sox drop into the final wildcard spot a game and a half ahead of the Jays. It's a day off for the Jays. They have a tough test in Texas tomorrow. The Rangers beat the Red Sox and are now tied with the Astros atop the AL West. The other teams in playoff positions getting wins were the Rays, Brewers, Cubs, Phillies, and Padres. Some news out of NHL training camps. The Jets suspended goalie Connor Hellebuck after he failed to report to camp. He wants a trade. Red Wings' Dylan Larkin also requested a trade. He's out with an upper body injury. There's no timeline for the Leafs' Max Domi after he had complications from surgery. Morgan Riley has a viral condition but is expected to be ready for the opener. Drew Doughty was named captain of the Kings. Ryan Reeves announced his retirement. And week two of the NFL starts tonight with Detroit in Buffalo. Now, here's your local sports.
2: Thanks, RJ. The Owen Sound Attack checked in at number 10 in the OHL preseason power rankings. 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The weather is next.
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0: Bruce County weather.
2: A mix of sun and clouds with a 30% chance of showers this morning, a high of 22 today. Partly cloudy tonight, some fog patches, a low of 10. clearing Friday morning, a light breeze and a high around 20 degrees. Right now it's 11 degrees in Tobermory, 14 in Walkerton, and it's 11 in Saugeen Shores. I'm Claire McCormack for all of your latest local stories on demand. 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
2: The rug really made the room look better.
3: What?
2: I was just doing a dudism there.
4: I don't abide, bruv.
2: IPM kicks off on Tuesday, September the 22nd.
5: Yeah.
2: And do we have tickets or what?
5: Woo.
4: I found out my grandson's going there on a school trip.
2: Oh, is he?
4: Yeah, they're going
2: to
4: tell him.
2: Boy, How fun is that, school trip to the IPM?
4: That's awesome, but that's brave of the teachers and the...
5: It's going to be a lot of work. Maybe put the kids on volunteers.
4: Yeah, like that is a busy joint, man.
5: Yeah.
4: There's a lot to see. They're going to be...
2: Maybe there'd be a sheepdog there that could corral them.
4: That's a good idea.
2: Mm-hmm.
5: To be fair, that's like the safest place they're going to be.
2: So if you want tickets, this is for two adults and two youth. It's for one day at the IPM.
4: Pick your date.
2: 519-389-9790. That is the Elgin Jewelers text line. So text IPM.
4: IPM.
2: IPM. That's all you have to text.
4: International Plowing.
2: Right.
4: Match.
2: And we'll give another pair away at the end of the show today.
5: Yay.
2: So researchers from Rutgers built a 3D printed water repellent funnel that collects mosquito waste without harming the mosquitoes. So mosquito toilets.
4: Yeah, they poop too.
2: Mosquito toilets.
5: Yeah.
4: Little
5: toilet.
4: Here's the sound of a mosquito.
2: Fat bastard left a floater.
4: Here's the sound of a mosquito digging a poop.
2: Oh, he got into the black licorice.
4: See, he had to push.
5: That was pretty good.
4: He had to push one out. If you had headphones on, it'd be really good, but you'd be really annoyed, right?
5: In the one ear.
2: So this toilet allows experts to sequence the genetic material, allowing them to know what diseases could be spreading in the area. So this is a good thing.
5: It's a good thing.
4: Could have the West Nile.
2: Oh, waste from wild mosquitoes in New Jersey. I bet you these mosquitoes wear those shiny tracksuits.
5: Big gold chain.
4: Was found, by the shore.
2: Was found to contain a complete West Nile virus genome, along with rare viruses and 35 kinds of parasites.
5: Oh.
2: In New Jersey.
4: In mosquito waste.
5: That's a strange place for that, but all right.
4: I think most of the Jersey Shore has that many. Parasites or whatever.
2: So it's believed that this toilet technique could be more efficient than traditional mosquito surveillance and tracking, since lab testing methods only hunt for one suspected pathogen at a time.
4: They look for something specifically opposed to broadly checking it all. My favorite part of this was how you said, well, this does it without harming the mosquito. Who the hell cares about harming a mosquito? I want to harm every mosquito.
5: We're not trying to keep them all.
2: I have to push out my mosquito stool right now. There you go. There, that's better.
4: I'm just thinking of a joke by Jimmy Carr that I will not say.
5: No,
4: Jimmy Carr
5: joke?
4: About mosquitoes.
5: Love Jimmy Carr.
4: It's a beauty.

0: The Big Roost Morning Show with Longy and Bruffer. The Bruce.
1: So do you guys collect anything?
2: I collect lots of things.
1: Do you collect anything, Brian?
3: Kegs of beer.
1: Debt.
3: Debt.
2: I collect debt a lot. For
1: I collect
2: sure,
1: debt
2: yeah.
1: all the time.
3: I used to have, it was called SAD, S-A-D. Suzuki acquisition. No, Suzuki acquisition disorder.
1: Oh, okay.
3: I just buy Suzuki parts for my Samurai. Or Samurai.
1: You just collect sadness in general.
3: Well, that is too. If you've noticed the black cloud over my house.
1: I love the Guinness World Records, and this Wisconsin woman has reclaimed her Guinness World Record title after amassing an impressive, check this out, collection of matching salt and pepper packets.
3: Packets.
1: Salt and pepper packets.
2: Okay.
1: Five times fast.
3: Not even, I remember people would get the shakers. You remember that from the old days, eh?
1: Sure.
3: Everywhere you travel, salt and pepper
2: shakers. These are like the packets you get in a restaurant.
1: Spoons, too. Spoons. Yeah.
2: Yes.
3: Spoons were a big
1: restaurant
3: thing.
1: Packets.
2: Restaurant
1: right?
2: packets.
1: Packets.
2: I get it. Okay.
3: And people used to do matchboxes.
1: Yeah, that's
2: yeah.
1: great. She lost the record back in 2024. So actually, there's more than one person collecting salt and pepper packets, apparently. But she got it back.
3: Steve Tyler does.
2: Good for her.
3: Wait, like salt, those are packets. Sugar packages. Right at the beginning of sweet emotions. Right at the beginning, he said that noise at the beginning.
1: Oh, that's
3: sugar packet in the microphone turned way up.
1: There's a little rock shot.
3: That's what
1: for
3: he
1: you.
3: Said, hey.
1: That
3: how do you like cool. them apples? Yeah. I learned that from Howard Stern. Thank you.
1: Aerosmith.
3: Yeah.
1: Thank you, Howard.
3: Yeah.
1: I appreciate it.
3: Want to hear another record?
1: Yeah.
3: Star Trek fans gathered in London's Science Museum for the 60th anniversary of the Star Trek franchise.
2: Yeah.
3: And they broke a Guinness World Record for the most people performing the Vulcan salute simultaneously.
2: Oh,
1: the,
2: that's
1: live long
2: cool.
1: and prosper.
2: Nanu, I dig that. Not it's not Nan. Every
3: is that
2: time.
3: More?
1: Calling
3: more.
1: Orson. Yeah. Come in, Orson.
3: Listen, I'm
1: come
3: not.
1: In your immenseness.
3: I'm not a. So it was the largest gathering of nerds ever, apparently.
2: Of nerds.
3: 1,188. Dude, if you're wearing one of those Star Trek shirts with the symbol on, maybe you got the fake Spock ears. Like, that's a little much.
2: Yeah.
3: 1,188. And that beat the previous record of 934.
2: Wow.
1: So people are amazing,
2: people.
1: Eh?
2: Yeah.
1: They have a lot of energy.
3: People are amazing.
1: Oh, it's just amazing.
3: They got 1,200 people to pull their fingers apart.
1: They're getting out of the house and they're doing something.
2: At this point, the
1: doing.
2: World's like you mean terrible. At least this is fun. I dig this.
3: They're getting out of the
2: this.
3: Basement.
1: I wonder how this woman displays her salt and pepper packets.
2: Salt and pepper packets.
3: Yeah, how do you display and how do you keep them from going bad?
1: Probably in the spatula drawer. She'll never see them again.
2: I'm just going to guess she has a big tub that she's picking
3: up. And you have to get those little things to keep them dry, right? You know what I'm saying?
1: Because they do get wet and they're screwed, right?
3: They're no good after that. What, you just want some salt and pepper on your eggs?
1: Salt and pepper packets. I would think that maybe people must send them to her, right? Because how many restaurants can you visit that still have the salt and pepper packets, too?
2: Yeah, because not all of them do anymore.
1: Like greasy spoons, maybe? I don't know.
3: Like, are they specialized salt and pepper packets? Like, they got the name on or something?
1: No,
3: same.
1: They're just salt and pepper packets.
2: Just salt and pepper.
3: But they got to be different.
2: I love how you say salt and
1: each
2: pepper
1: unique.
3: That's what each I'm saying. I've never seen a different one in my life.
1: Well, how many different companies make salt and pepper packets? I'm going to have... You're right.
3: Like, they look all the... Every time I go to a restaurant who has salt and pepper...
1: Like, how many different companies are pumping these up?
3: Not many.
1: Although maybe they have...
3: They could specialize them.
1: Yeah, specialize them for the particular restaurant.
3: Like, if you go to Circle K, for example, do they have them there? They must have for something that they sell there.
2: Yeah.
3: I don't know why. I can't think of what they would sell you.
2: They got dogs and stuff.
3: You wouldn't put salt and pepper on
1: them. There's different shapes, too, because there's the traditional, looks like a sugar packet.
3: Yeah.
1: But they have the cylinder ones, too, right?
3: I just got...
1: a little more heavy duty.
3: I just got the sweeteners in that sort of cylinder
1: package. The cylinder package.
3: Yeah. Mm. I just found sweeteners in those, which is weird, isn't it? But I'm hardly strong enough to rip them
1: open. I have found my new thing, though, guys. Saying salt and pepper packet.
2: I love how you say it. Salt and pepper packet. I love it.
3: Do it again.
1: Salt and pepper packet.
3: I like it. Salt, pepper. No.

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1: So I went to college a number of times. I'm not bragging. I didn't make it all the way through college a number of times.
2: Did you ever get through it?
1: I got through the last time.
3: Did you finish?
1: Through the last time. Shandy, are you a college graduate?
3: Yeah.
1: Per se, yeah?
3: From a few.
1: I know you are.
2: I took a 3-year marketing course back in the day, and I also went through Yale.
1: All right.
2: It was in a van.
1: It was in a van.
2: Right through the main courtyard.
1: Zipping right through. Can you recall any of the, were there major parties during your college years?
3: No, because I didn't go away to college.
1: Oh, okay.
3: Right?
1: Yeah. So. That's true. You had a couple of parties, didn't you, Brian?
2: Dude, I went to college in Kitchener. Every October weekly party.
1: Right, I've heard about those parties.
2: October Wunderbar. It's the Oktoberfest.
1: The best college party I ever went to, I hosted. Picture this. Me and five or six, and this was Georgian College in Barrie, me and five or six other guys had rented a townhouse. How we got signing on some kind of a lease, five dudes with the town. Oh, yeah. One of the guys' mom was renting it.
2: Oh, bad.
1: So that's how we got in there.
2: Bad idea.
1: I have no idea how many people actually lived there. Some mornings you'd wake up, there'd be 15 semi-dressed people laying around.
3: Semi-dressed.
1: But the biggest party we ever had was a day glow party. So we got those sticks, right? Those day glow sticks. We broke them, and we covered every wall, ceilings, and the roof. There are people partying on the roof of this townhouse, too. There were some things indulged in that night as well,
2: I think you might imagine,
3: for
2: right?
3: For sure, yeah.
2: Cops
1: that was a crazy night. But that's the way we used
2: to roll.
1: Cops
2: didn't show up?
1: Oh, yeah.
2: Okay.
1: Oh, of course they should.
2: Listen,
1: I'm
2: at this college frat house party one time, and it was going late into the night, and I'm on the stairs, and I have my acoustic guitar, and I'm playing, I gave my love a cherry. And out of nowhere, this fat guy comes, grabs my guitar, smashes it into the wall, hands it back to me, and says, sorry.
1: Mm-hmm. I saw the movie too.
2: Was that me or was maybe that was the movie.
1: I saw the movie too.
2: Times have changed, right. Is what you're saying.
1: So here's the latest trend at college campuses: wellness darty. What's a darty?
2: It's a daytime party.
1: It's a daytime party.
2: I'm all for the darty.
1: Oh, day drinking.
2: I'm a day drinker.
1: Into the evening, into the next day. And sometimes the night, we would do 3-dayers back in the day.
3: I can't do 3-day that party. Now.
2: Not anymore.
1: No. Okay, here's what happens at a wellness darty.
3: Wellness
1: Pilates, dirt. Yoga, a run, a nice bath, and maybe have a cup of coffee afterwards.
3: Oh, no thank you.
1: So it's probably...
2: Wow, you kids are so wild today.
1: You're so wild today.
3: I'm impressed with that.
1: It's a good thing,
3: yeah,
1: right?
3: Yeah, I think that's great. Yeah,
1: sure it is.
3: Yoga, you're doing exercise.
2: And it's not...
1: It's not my bag.
2: And it's not small. Like, they're not talking about, you know, small liberal arts schools. This is happening at Big Tens. And like, it is
3: a
2: deal.
3: I think that's great,
1: for sure. Good on them. Good for them.
2: Like, look at this, Shani. I have a video. Look at this. Front of the frat house is just absolutely covered. It won't play the video. Just covered in kids in their yoga mats. And then they go for a run.
3: That's good, there's
2: hundreds of them. Why won't you?
3: I wouldn't be able to do the run part, but I'd do the yoga. I think that's cool. It's just I don't know if that classifies as a party.
1: Mm-hmm.
2: No.
1: That's probably a good change, though.
3: Oh, a great change.
1: You probably get away from all the hazing and horse crap and stuff. Well, that's still going to go on with the sports.
2: Plus your acoustic guitar being broke.
1: That'll still go on with the lacrosse team.
3: Yeah.
2: We almost got our frat kicked out.
1: Ooh. You had a frat?
2: Yeah, that one where the guy broke my guitar.
3: Stop.
2: Wait a minute.
1: Oh, jeez, he's still on that.
2: No, maybe that wasn't me. That's just a memory.
1: Was there a blue toe in this?
2: And we borrowed a guy's car and ended up at a bar. Otis was playing there.
1: Otis
2: loves us.
1: Wasn't there a parade?
2: A parade at the end.

0: 91.9 North, 97.9 South. The Bruce.
1: In my class, there's 33 of us. 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
1: 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I was just thinking, they got like a dozen kitchen sinks back in there. So if you're looking for a kitchen sink, that, you know, something unique, they got it. And rugs and clothing and knickknacks and tools and, my God, just
2: they
1: you
2: have
1: name
2: a lot.
1: It.
2: They do.
1: They're and if you, I mean, accent chairs and tables and plants and get in there and check it out.
3: Oh, big gulps, eh?
1: Big gulps, eh? See ya.
3: Capri Sun. They're putting big gulp pouches out. Three times its normal size. You ever have a Capri Sun?
2: No.
3: Is that the one number you stick the...
1: Straw
3: into?
2: Yeah.
1: Oh.
3: That's what that is.
2: Stab it.
3: It's going to be 9 inches tall, 6 inches wide. Can hold 20 ounces.
2: Oh, my goodness.
3: Wowzer. Who's going to buy this? It's actually a pouch. Okay. You don't even... You have to actually fill it up.
2: Oh, so it doesn't come filled.
3: So they recommend a 64-ounce jug for multiple refills.
1: It's just like that chicken nugget purse. You have to fill it yourself.
3: All I have to say, Capri Sun, good luck with all of that.
2: Yeah, well, that's a lot.
1: That's a lot of Capri Sun.
3: That's not my big gulp.
1: Let's go from juice to cake. There's a baker in the Bay Area who's accidentally now starting to specialize in poo cakes. They're not cakes made of poo, but they're cakes to celebrate poo. Somebody came and said, hey, my daughter's potty training, and we have a poop fairy. You think you could make a cake that you'd bring to this kid for the poop fairy to bring? And she goes, yeah. And then when she posted about it, everybody's like, wow, can I get a poop cake? Even some people with post-colonoscopies want a poop cake. But the cool ones are cool ones for the kids, and she puts messages on them, like, no more diapers. Billy's a wiper.
2: Uh-huh. Oh, my goodness.
1: Or Jane's a super pooper. They're pretty cute little cakes. They have underwear with poops on top.
2: Words of encouragement.
3: Right. And they bake the X-Lax right in them, right?
1: Yeah, yeah. Well, the one was having trouble, and they wanted the cake, so she looked up a prune cake recipe.
3: There you go.
2: That's a good idea, yeah. So,
3: a new study says that 6 minutes of reading a day will lower stress, result in more empathy, and honest to goodness, the world could use a little more empathy and compassion right now, and reduce loneliness in adults. Older adults who read regularly appear to face a lower risk of dementia and slower cognitive decline.
2: Yay for me.
3: Even those with less formal education. Now, I used to be a voracious reader.
2: I read
3: everything I get my hands on. I know you're a big reader in the Shire.
2: Yeah.
4: Voracious.
3: Yeah, and I bought 4 books.
2: Yeah.
3: You're looking up voracious.
1: I'm looking up voracious. I'm not a big reader.
3: Brian Landmark, not a big reader.
1: But I am empathetic. But I do have empathy.
2: You do.
3: Yes,
2: but he does
3: have a lot of empathy.
2: You do have a lot of empathy.
3: But I read a lot on internet.
2: No.
1: I usually wait for the movie.
2: I try and read an actual book at least once a week. Right. Part of it, not a whole book, but yeah, I try.
3: Or get the cool notes.
2: Yeah. Well, just for me, it's that sitting down and actually having to use my imagination.
1: Good time.
2: Because it's not the...
3: Do you want the book or do you read it on...
2: Oh, I have a big collection of books, actual books, yeah.
1: I already have a book, so didn't really
3: He's
1: need
3: got a book.
2: A book.
3: Yeah. Green eggs and ham.
1: All right.
2: That's a good one.
3: Sam I am.
1: Listen, how stupid is the Golfist USA?
2: Oh, I have a big collection of books, actual books, yeah.
1: I already have a book, so didn't really
3: He's
1: need
3: got a book.
2: A book.
3: Green eggs.

0: Cleveland
1: Drew Carey would tell you Cleveland rocks.
2: Well, he could, but so could. Wasn't Jerry Springer, wasn't he the mayor of Cleveland, or was that Cincy? It was one of those Ohio towns.
1: So we're 1 week into the NFL season. Here's a stat. 80% of NFL players go broke within 3 to 5 years after retirement.
2: I had that.
0: I believe
2: too.
0: That.
1: And probably with a little brain action happening, too.
0: Well, yeah.
1: Brutal.
0: I believe that.
1: Brutal.
0: They get lifestyles that they can't keep up with.
2: No, man. They don't. They should have some courses for these folks on money management.
0: Yeah.
1: So I think
2: or are they
1: some
2: getting
1: do.
2: Taken advantage
1: well,
2: of?
1: I do think so.
2: Right?
1: I think some do.
0: Yeah.
1: Yeah.
0: Mm-hmm.
1: I think they have them in junior hockey, don't they?
2: I don't know.
0: If they don't,
1: that'd probably be a really good idea.
0: There's a lot of
2: courses they need in junior hockey and in professional football.
1: Right.
0: Yeah,
1: you know. What are you going to do after?
2: How about just behavior courses?
0: Yeah, that's important, too.
2: That's odds and sods.

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2: It's 9 o'clock. Good morning. I'm Claire McCormack. The OPP say they have received reports of intermittent 911 outages across the province. They say if you require assistance, you can still call the OPP non-emergency line at 1-888-310-1122. The OPP say they're working with service providers to speed up the restoration of the 911 service. Again, the non-emergency line is 1-888-310-1122. Saugeen Shores Council has decided to review the location of the South sign in Southampton. The light-up sign that currently sits in front of the bank on High Street has garnered a slew of opinions around the community. Council's discussion Monday included a wide array of views, suggestions that the background should show a beach or lighthouse, praise for the BIA's efforts to promote the community, while others feel it doesn't support Southampton's aesthetic, and some think not enough time has passed to decide if it's the right or wrong location. Council has decided to direct staff to work with the BIA to look at various locations to bring back to Council and the community for consideration. Parks Canada is keeping the Cypress Lake Campground at Bruce Peninsula National Park closed until at least October 31st. It's been closed since late August due to a single bear. Earlier this month, a Parks Canada spokesperson told Bayshore Broadcasting News, despite extensive management measures, they have observed repeated activity from a habituated bear in the campground, and it's repeatedly accessed human food and other attractants, become food conditioned, and demonstrated a significant loss of natural fear of people. They say Parks Canada will continue to assess bear activity and communicate with reservation holders and the public if further closures are needed. Grotto parking reservations and day use areas remain open. Some new rules for renters take effect next week. They provide a definition of persistent late rent, which is at least 7 days overdue three times within a six-month period. They also allow landlords to file for eviction after rent is 7 days overdue. The Ford government says the changes will make it easier for landlords to get rid of tenants who don't pay. However, it still takes months to get a hearing in front of the Landlord and Tenant Board, which is the body that actually issues eviction orders. Time now for a check on sports.
3: I'm RJ Brighthead with the morning sports presented by RE/MAX. The Blue Jays salvaged one against Detroit with a 5-1 win. The Guardians defeated the White Sox, so Cleveland takes over the AL Central lead, and the White Sox drop into the final wildcard spot a game and a half ahead of the Jays. It's a day off for the Jays. They have a tough test in Texas tomorrow. The Rangers beat the Red Sox and are now tied with the Astros atop the AL West. The other teams in playoff positions getting wins were the Rays, Brewers, Cubs, Phillies, and Padres. Some news out of NHL training camps. The Jets suspended goalie Connor Hellebuck after he failed to report to camp. He wants a trade. Red Wings' Dylan Larkin also requested a trade. He's out with an upper body injury. There's no timeline for the Leafs' Max Domi after he had complications from surgery. Morgan Riley has a viral condition but is expected to be ready for the opener. Drew Doughty was named captain of the Kings. Ryan Reaves announced his retirement. And week two of the NFL starts tonight with Detroit in Buffalo. Now, here's your local sports.
2: Thanks, RJ. The Owen Sound Attack checked in at number 10 in the OHL preseason power rankings. The Attack are set to play their regular season opener Friday on the road against the Kitchener Rangers. 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The weather is next.
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0: Bruce County weather.
2: A mix of sun and clouds with a 30% chance of showers this morning, a high of 22 today. Partly cloudy tonight, some fog patches, a low of 10. Clearing Friday morning, a light breeze and a high around 22. 20 degrees. Right now it's 11 degrees in Tobermory, 14 in Walkerton, and it's 11 in Saugeen Shores. I'm Claire McCormack. 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
1: Whoop-de-doo. 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
0: 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The Bruce.
2: So I saw a funny video. Luckily, it's got like 10 million views or something. A woman claims she didn't get a job after going for an interview because the morning of the interview, massive pimple appeared on her top of her lip.
3: She blames the pimple, the pustule.
2: She blames the pimple. It was at a smoothie shop, so she wasn't going to get rich anyway. They're very important.
3: Well, they're probably thinking, hygiene, not too appetizing with a great big pustule hanging over your smoothie.
2: She said the minute the interview started, Buddy did like to...
3: The mole?
2: Mole, like with the zit. He said he couldn't keep his eyes off the big zit and everything. She said she tried... People said, well, why don't you try and make it like a mole? Make it look like a mole. You know, because sometimes on girls, those they have them and they're good. Or said, wear a mask. Goes, I can't wear a mask. And, you know, I'm not sick or anything like that. Anyway, she didn't...
4: Makeup?
2: Yeah, she said the makeup wouldn't do it. She had zit patches. She had makeup. The thing was just a monster. My wife would have said, pop it, for God's sakes. Let me in there with my fingers and I'll squeeze it too with the thumbnails and get right at it. She got an email the next day, said, sorry. She said, technically, you were fine, but we're looking for someone with more specific aesthetics and a professional presence. No zits is what we're looking for, apparently. Good news is she got 10 million views on TikTok. So
3: could they not get into trouble with that aesthetic?
2: A lot of people asked about that, right? They want a certain look, I guess, and a certain professional.
4: I mean, it's one thing to want that in the back of your mind, but you don't tell people that.
2: Yeah, don't say it.
3: Yeah.
2: Because there's rules.
4: Discrimination.
3: No.
2: Right? They say, if somebody, if you had dirty fingernails, they wouldn't hire you for a job like that. And I mean, you can wash your hands, you know what I mean?
4: In the back of your mind, okay,
2: right, but don't say it. Just say sorry, we went another way.
4: Yes,
2: that would have been,
4: we had somebody more qualified with more experience.
3: There are two different types of people in the world.
4: Uh-huh.
3: Those who will point at the pimple,
2: mole,
3: and those will just carry on a nice conversation with you and not point
4: it out. We all get zits.
2: But will
4: they
2: they stare at it like that, like I'm gonna chop that off and make guacamole out of it? Out of your system? I'm good now.
3: I am so glad I'm past the pimple years. Oh, my God. I was just lousy when I was 19 or so. Oh, just lousy with them.
2: Now you just have to worry if you burn your lip at all.
4: No, it's wrinkles.
3: Wrinkles. What wrinkles?
2: Rough it, never getting wrinkles.
3: What wrinkles?
4: Some people get wrinkles and pimples at the same time. That's not fair.
3: I iron my face every morning before I come to work.
2: That's why it's always so red.
3: That's right.
2: Yeah. It's not a spray on tan, it's an iron tan.
3: It's an iron tan.
2: Iron Man.
3: Iron Man tan.
2: Iron
3: School of Rock.
4: School of Rock today, we're going to talk about protest songs.
2: Oh, a lot of those.
4: A lot of those, especially coming out of the late 60s and into the 70s. But they continue on because, you know, people still...
2: Could do
4: protest things, and that you're allowed to do that.
2: Could do a whole Neil Young show, probably.
4: Yeah, there you go.
2: Right.
4: Pop quiz at the end of class for a chance at tickets to Sunday's Concours d'Elegance, thanks to Middleton Finner Financial Services.

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0: Bruce County weather.
5: A mix of sun and clouds. Slight chance of showers this morning. High today, 21. And a few clouds. Low down to 11 tonight. Clearing tomorrow and a high of 21. Saturday, cloudy, high 18.
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0: Weather.
1: A mix of sun, some clouds, slight chance of showers this morning, high 21. A few clouds, low down to 11 tonight. Clearing tomorrow, high 21. And Saturday, cloudy with a high of 18.
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3: 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It goes like this. Oh, Lord, won't you buy me a Mercedes Benz? 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Worked hard all my lifetime. 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So, oh, Lord, won't you buy me a Mercedes Benz? Oh, Lord, won't you buy me a color TV? Dialing for dollars is trying to find me. I wait for delivery each day until 3. 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Oh Lord, won't you buy me a night on the town? I'm counting on you, Lord. Please don't let me down. Prove that you love me and buy the next round. Oh Lord, won't you buy me a night on the town? 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My friends all drive Porsches. I must make amends. Worked hard all my lifetime. No help from my friends. So, oh Lord, won't you buy me a Mercedes Benz? 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

0: Rock and Robin on the Bruce.
1: Here we are hanging out on a Thursday. Light is at the end of the tunnel. We are almost there to a busy weekend, so I better start making some plans so we can get it all figured out. We'll also have your first deep cut of the day, Fuel, Theory of a Dead Man, and GNR. 91.9 in the north, 97.9 in the south. We are the Bruce.

0: Rockin' Robin on the Bruce.
1: September the 17th, Professional House Cleaners Day. 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But they do a great job, and hard for some of us to believe, but there are people out there that actually enjoy cleaning. My mother-in-law was one of them. Responsible Dog Ownership Day. Having any pet is a responsibility. Dogs seem to be of the highest maintenance, not only keeping up with the regular vet visits, but providing a balanced diet, providing enough physical activity, training, socializing, just a gentle nudge to stay committed. Enjoy a Monte Cristo today. Basically, it's a Swiss cheese and ham sandwich with French toast, and then you grill it or fry it. Can be savory, but you can also sweeten it a little with some powdered sugar or, you know, maple syrup, jams, that kind of thing. And then apple dumplings for dessert later on, a pastry-wrapped apple with a bit of sugar, cinnamon, or nutmeg, or both if you'd like. Baked and topped with whipped cream and a sweet buttery sauce. Some good stuff to enjoy today. Hope it's off to a good start for you. It's Fuel from the Bruce.

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0: Bruce County weather.
4: Eventually getting to a mix of sun and cloud today. Still the slight chance of showers this morning. A high of 21 with a high UV index. A few clouds tonight. Some fog patches developing with a low of 11. Tomorrow we'll see some clearing, a northeast wind. So a high of 21, but a high UV index. 17 degrees in Sable Beach and Ferndale. 18 at Cape Croker. 16 in Mildmay and 17 degrees in Saugeen Shores.
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1: Bruce County Weather.
2: Still the slight chance you can see some showers this morning, but eventually it'll get to a mix of sun and cloud today with a high of 21 and a high UV index. Few clouds tonight, fog patches developing with a low of 11. Tomorrow, clearing with a northeast wind, a high of 21 and a high UV index. 17 degrees in Tiverton and Cove Island, 18 at Red Bay, 16 in Elsinore, and 17 degrees in Saugeen Shores.
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0: Rockin' Robin is on the Bruce.
1: Forever Man, first single from Eric Clapton's 1985 album Behind the Sun. Probably one of only a handful of songs that he recorded that he didn't actually write. He had just signed with Warner Brothers Records, and he completed the album, and they actually rejected it. Takes a pair. Holy. But they said they felt didn't have enough singles, so they commissioned three songs from composer Jerry Lynn Williams, and this was one of them. Got to the top of the rock tracks charts south of the border. It did well in the Netherlands, Belgium, Japan. Only got to 75 on the charts in Canada, but good song. It is your first deep cut of the day, along with Hatton Home Hardware Building Center in Chesley and Hatton Home Hardware in Tara. And as always, if there's one you want to hear, all you got to do is let us know. We'll get it on for you. Elgin Jewelers text line 5.

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0: on the Bruce.
1: We're into the final hour of a Thursday morning, making our way towards lunchtime. Just a reminder that Bruce Area Solid Waste Recycling 29th Annual Food Drive continues on Blue Box Day today or tomorrow. If you could put a few canned items in a bag, put it beside your blue box, they will collect it, and it stays right here in the area. Foo Fighters on the way. Going to hear from J.J. Wild and his Pat Benatar. 91.9 in the north, 97.9 in the south. We are the Bruce.

0: Rockin' Robin on the Bruce.
1: Heading into this weekend, it is the weekend for the Concours d'Elegance going on at Cobble Beach Golf Course, and things kick off tomorrow with the Tour d'Elegance. Great chance for you to see some of those cars rolling on down the highway. Saturday, the Cars and Coffee is in downtown Owen Sound. A couple of things going on at the Roxy Theater through Saturday, and then Sunday, of course, the big day with all these magnificent vehicles on the 18th hole of Cobble Beach, overlooking Georgian Bay. It is always a great day. And even if you've been there before, there's always a different theme every year. 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I've got

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0: Bruce County weather.
7: Eventually getting to a mix of sun and cloud today. Still the slight chance of showers this morning. A high of 21 with a high UV index. A few clouds tonight. Some fog patches developing with a low of 11. Tomorrow we'll see some clearing, a northeast wind. So a high of 21, but a high UV index. 17 degrees in Sable Beach and Ferndale. 18 at Cape Croker. 16 in Mildmay and 17 degrees in Saugeen Shores.
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1: McValue meals for only $5. 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
0: Bruce County weather.
5: Still a slight chance of showers, but we will eventually get to a mix of sun and cloud today with a high of 21 and a high UV index. Few clouds tonight with some fog patches and a low of 11. Tomorrow we'll see some clearing, but a northeast wind giving us a high of 21 with a high UV index. 18 degrees in Saugeen First Nation, Wyarton and Lucknow, 20 at Stokes Bay and 18 degrees in Saugeen Shores.
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1: We are ready to head into a Thursday afternoon and lunchtime. Newsroom's going to get us up to date, and then we are off to class in the School of Rock. And today we're going to take a look at some protest songs. Many reasons to protest, but part of a free society. And the pop quiz comes up at the end of class, gets you into the draw coming up tomorrow for a pair of tickets to Sunday's Concours d'Elegance. I will email those tickets out so you don't have to worry about coming to pick them up. And that is courtesy of Middleton Finner Financial Services. 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
2: Good afternoon. It's 12 o'clock. I'm Matt Hermes. A widespread outage affecting the 911 service across Ontario and other parts of Canada has largely been restored. The OPP say the 911 system has stabilized and all of their communication centers across the province are receiving 911 calls again. Reports of 911 outages in Ontario and in parts of Quebec, Nova Scotia, and New Brunswick started coming in around 4 this morning. While the system is largely restored, the OPP say it's still possible some disruptions may exist. Saugeen Shores Council has decided to review the location of the south sign in Southampton. Claire McCormack has the story.
3: The light-up sign that currently sits in front of the bank at the corner of High and Grosvenor Streets has garnered a slew of opinions around the community. Council's discussion Monday included a wide array of views, like criticism that the background should show a beach or lighthouse rather than a building. There was also praise for the Business Improvement Area, or BIA, for its efforts to promote the community with the sign. Others felt it doesn't support Southampton's aesthetic, and some think not enough time has passed to decide if it's the right or wrong location. Council has decided to direct staff to work with the BIA to look at various locations to bring back to council and the community for consideration. Claire McCormack, Southampton.
2: And in national news, Prime Minister Mark Carney addressed the European Parliament today, calling for a deeper partnership between Canada and the European Union.
4: We are not fair-weather allies. We do not pursue zero-sum deals. Our commitment to the rule of law and our unyielding defense of human dignity, individual freedom, and democracy share the same deep roots, the same unwavering dedication.
2: Yesterday, the head of the EU called for Canada to become an associate member of the political and economic partnership between 27 European countries. It's still not clear what the new partnership would mean for Canada. When asked today about the idea of Canada becoming an associate member of the European Union, Carney said the substance of the agreement is more important than the label. In sports, it's an off day for the Blue Jays as they head out on a six-game road trip. The wildcard chase for the Jays continues in Texas tomorrow when they open a three-game series against the Rangers. Jays are currently a half game back of Texas and 1.5 behind Chicago White Sox for the final American League wildcard spot. The Ontario Hockey League regular season gets underway tonight with Peterborough Petes hosting Kingston Frontenacs. Puck drop for the Owen Sound Attack is tomorrow. They'll be on the road to face Kitchener Rangers. Saturday, it's the home opener at the Bayshore, when the Rangers will be in town for the tail end of a back-to-back to open the season. You can catch all Attack games this season on our sister station, 89.3 CFOS. Some NHL news. The Winnipeg Jets have suspended goaltender Connor Hellebuck for failing to report to training camp. Hellebuck publicly requested a trade out of Winnipeg over the summer. And week two kicks off in the NFL tonight with the Buffalo Bills hosting Detroit Lions. That's underway at 8:15. You can always find more sports on the RE/MAX Grey Bruce Realty Sports page at bayshorebroadcasting.ca. 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The weather's coming up next.
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2: Clearing this afternoon to a mix of sun and cloud as we hit a high of 21 today. Tonight, increasing cloudiness, foggy overnight, a low of 11, and clearing tomorrow to sunshine, a high of 21. Right now it is 19 in Saugeen Shores. I'm Matt Hermes. 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

0: Rockin' Robin is on the Bruce.
1: All right, you got your lunch, you got your spot. 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And in today's class, we're going to take a look at protest songs. Many things can inspire a songwriter to put pen to paper. Musicians have been moved to sing about injustice and equality, and it has proved to be an easy way to bring these topics to the masses. Go back to 1939 when Billie Holiday made famous Strange Fruit, a song by Abel Moropol based on his poem about lynching. The best protest songs speak not only about the issues of their time, but transcend their eras to become timeless. Although, sometimes that leads to the original message being lost. War was originally recorded by The Temptations and included on their album Psychedelic Shack, but was never released as a single. It was quickly picked up by the anti-war movement, and it was clear that the song would be a big hit if it was released. However, Motown head Berry Gordy didn't want The Temptations associated with such a controversial song. So he had Edwin Starr record it, and his version was released as a single. Despite being widely popular, Starr would lament that his best-known single's true lyrical meaning got lost. He said, quote, "It was about the neighborhood wars, the racial wars that were going on inside America at the time. It just happened to coincide with the war in Vietnam."

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1: You should just know that we don't do this a lot, so this is like a really huge deal. 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
1: This is the Middleton Finner Financial Services School of Rock, and in today's class, we are talking about protest songs. Another mother's breaking heart is taking over. Zombie was written in response to the IRA bombing of the Warrington Town Center on March 20th of 1993, which killed two children. Cranberries lead singer Dolores O'Riordan claimed that Zombie spoke about the Irish fight for independence that seems to last forever and wrote it to be a song for peace among England and Ireland. O'Riordan knew that the song would be controversial, but she was taken aback by the fact that it was a success. Because of its popularity, the first song by an Irish group to surpass 1 billion views on YouTube, the song will live on as a reminder that killing is always a tragedy.

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7: Few clouds into tonight. Some fog patches developing with a low of 11. Tomorrow, clearing to sunshine and a northeast wind, a high of 21 with a high UV index. Saturday at this point, looking cloudy with a high of 18. Rounding out the weekend on Sunday, mix of sun and clouds, slight chance of showers and a high of 19.
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1: In today's class, we are talking about protest songs in the Middleton Finner Financial Services School of Rock. Just like The Hip are a true Canadian band, Midnight Oil has always made a point of being an Australian band, using place names and specific bits and pieces in all of their songs. Beds Are Burning is a song that the group wrote about giving Native Australian lands back to the Aboriginal group called the Pentupi. They moved, or were moved, to settlements and missions from the 1930s to the 1960s. Frontman Peter Garrett said, quote, "In retrospect, it was a song we were born to record. Who would have thought that an Aboriginal land rights song would have traveled that far? Although land rights is something that appear in so many countries, but whether people understood the message of the song, it did become a worldwide hit."

0: Rockin' Robin on the Bruce.
1: You are in the School of Rock, along with Middleton Finner Financial Services, and in today's class, we are talking about protest songs. We can all agree that the world is a crazy place, and some people refuse to change with the times. Songwriter and record producer Mark Hudson was working with Aerosmith for their album Get a Grip. After churning through a series of ideas for the album, Steven Tyler asked Hudson what he would bring to the table if he were a member of the band. He played a John Lennon-esque tune that he had written following the 1992 LA riots. The opening lines, "There's something wrong with the world today. I don't know what it is. Something's wrong with our eyes." That immediately struck a chord with Tyler. Living on the Edge became a top 20 single for Aerosmith and later earned the band a Grammy Award.

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1: Bruce County weather.
10: Few clouds tonight, some fog patches developing with a low of 11. Tomorrow, clearing to sunshine with a northeast breeze, a high of 21 with a high UV index. For the weekend, Saturday looking cloudy with a high of 18, and Sunday at this point, a mix of sun and clouds, slight chance of showers with a high of 19.
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1: It is time for your pop quiz. I have got a question based on what we've talked about in class, and the correct answer is going to get you into the draw that we'll make at the end of tomorrow's class for a pair of tickets to Sunday's Concours d'Elegance at Cobble Beach, courtesy of Middleton Finner Financial Services, your Sun Life Advisors in Kincardine and Port Elgin, and I will be emailing those tickets out. What event inspired the song Living on the Edge? 519-389-9790. 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You'll see the word win at the top of the page. Just click on that, and you'll see where you can get your answer in. What event inspired the song Living on the Edge? 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
1: Your question today, what event inspired the song Living on the Edge? 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
1: We are full, ready to take on the rest of our Thursday afternoon. Killers on the way. Going to hear from Finger 11 and a little ditty from John Mellencamp. 91.9 in the north, 97.9 in the south. We are the Bruce.

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1: You know, we can see the end of summer coming and we think, oh, it's going to slow down now. But it never does. Not around here. Next weekend, two huge events for the area are going to be going on. 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It actually kicks off on Tuesday, goes through until Saturday in Walkerton, and so much to take in. 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And then in the evening, you can watch the battle. We've been working 2 years to put this together, and I got to tell you, it's surreal that it's finally here. But the Bruce Power is a sponsor, Holiday Inn presenting, and we've got Team Rachel Holman taking on Team Brad Jacobs at the Plex over three nights, Friday, Saturday, and Sunday. Canada's gold medal Paralympic wheelchair team will be there as well. Even though it is sold out, you can watch it on many different platforms. 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It's the Killers on the Bruce.

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0: Bruce County weather.
6: Few clouds into tonight. Some fog patches developing with a low of 11. Tomorrow, clearing to sunshine and a northeast wind, a high of 21 with a high UV index. Saturday at this point, looking cloudy with a high of 18. Rounding out the weekend on Sunday, mix of sun and clouds, slight chance of showers and a high of 19.
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8: Bruce County weather.
3: Few clouds tonight, some fog patches developing with a low of 11. Tomorrow, clearing to sunshine with a northeast breeze, a high of 21 with a high UV index. For the weekend, Saturday looking cloudy with a high of 18, and Sunday at this point, a mix of sun and clouds, slight chance of showers with a high of 19.
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1: Well, that is going to wrap up our time together. 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So make sure you do that so you can get in, because we're going to be making that draw tomorrow. And while you're doing that, enjoy the company of Remy Smith. He'll be with you through the rest of your Thursday afternoon. Enjoy, and I hope we can hang out again tomorrow, work our way towards that weekend together. 5440 from the Bruce.

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1: Kick it off this afternoon with Bon Jovi. It's Runaway. 91.9 North, 97.9 South. 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

0: on the Bruce.
1: It is Thursday, getting a little bit closer to that weekend. Kind of a mid-level day today. You know, it's not really all that sunny out there, but it's also not really all that cool. So I'll take it. I'll take it because I'm kind of dreading the weather starting to change, which is going to happen anytime now. We got some stuff happening on the show. A friend of mine actually spotted a stray cat recently and has a feeling that he knows the owner. Funny thing is, cat's not really as in the area that it should be in. We'll talk about that, plus some personal stories related, and you're not going to believe what this driver got pulled over for. It he basically ticks every single box of what you shouldn't be and shouldn't be doing while you're actually out on that road. Plus, we got a very cool deep cut at the end of the hour, a live track after five, and more. Stick around. It's Fall Out Boy. Sugar, we're going down.

0: 91.9 North, 97.9 South. The Bruce. It's a contest line, a conversation starter, a sophisticated futuristic mechanism to tell a DJ they messed up. Yeah, we get that a lot. It's the Elgin Jewelers text line, and we want you to try and wear it out. Text the keyword SPARKLE, and you might win something shiny at the end of the month. So that's a bonus, right? A celebration, a recommendation, a helpful hint? Give it to us straight and get distracted by something sparkly. Courtesy of Elgin Jewelers, downtown Port Elgin. Diamonds are their specialty. Oh, and the text line number? 519-389-9790. Hey, we've got the microphone, but you can always get your 2 cents worth in by hitting us up on the Elgin Jewelers text line.
1: In my class, there's 33 of us. 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The noise, the packed classroom make it feel overwhelming. And when I really need help, there's not enough to go around. I wish somebody would do something.
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0: Bruce County weather.
4: Few clouds into tonight. Some fog patches developing with a low of 11. Tomorrow, clearing to sunshine and a northeast wind, a high of 21 with a high UV index. Saturday at this point, looking cloudy with a high of 18. Rounding out the weekend on Sunday, mix of sun and clouds, slight chance of showers and a high of 19.
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0: 91.9 North, 97.9 South. The Bruce. From Boundary Peak 187 to Cape Spear, Newfoundland. Sea to shining sea, Canada. Pumping out some of the best rock in the world. The Bruce champions Canadian independent music, including Indigenous and Bruce County musicians. Here's the deal. 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Friends of the Bruce, give us a heads up on untapped Canadian independent music that you've discovered and you're digging. The best country in the world, making the best music in the world. 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
0: Bruce County weather.
6: Few clouds tonight, some fog patches developing with a low of 11. Tomorrow, clearing to sunshine with a northeast breeze, a high of 21 with a high UV index. For the weekend, Saturday looking cloudy with a high of 18, and Sunday at this point, a mix of sun and clouds, slight chance of showers with a high of 19.
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Coney Hatch, Hey Operator. That one came off the self-titled debut in 1982, produced by fellow Canadian rock legend Kim Mitchell himself. The song is basically an old-school long-distance phone call turned into a hard rock anthem. Guy wants to get through to a girl, and he's not exactly taking busy as an answer. One of our Bruce County deep cuts, the kind of track she can't find anywhere else, but we proudly play three times a day, 7 days a week, and they are always brought to you by Hatton Home Hardware Building Center Chesley and Hatton Home Hardware in Terra. Right now it's the Trues, Bleeding Trust, right here on the Bruce.

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2: So an interesting story about a buddy of mine. He spotted a stray cat around his new place. He moved about 5 or 6 months ago to a whole new location, which is about, 20, 30 kilometers from where he once lived. In his neighborhood, he is seeing a stray cat wandering around, and to him, it's a very recognizable cat. It looks just like his old neighbor's cat from his old house that was lost quite a long time ago. The markings are very distinctive. It's an all-black cat with a white arm and a couple other very unique markings, so he went out and he got a bunch of treats and whatnot, kind of scattered them about his place, hoping that he's not attracting every single animal from the neighborhood, but also hoping that he can coerce this cat up to his porch and wrangle it humanely to check if it is his old neighbor's. And what an incredible story it would be if that happened to be the case. If not, I'm sure he can drop it off at the local SPCA. They always do an amazing job finding the right homes for those animals that have gotten lost, abandoned, or whatever the case may be. But hopefully this story has a happy ending. Kind of reminds me of a story from when I was younger. Greta Van Fleet, you're the one on the Bruce.

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2: Yeah, that's not how we roll. We're Bruce County. We're all heart. Everyone is welcome. It's the Sign Says Bruce Contest.
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2: Bruce County weather.
6: Few clouds into tonight. Some fog patches developing with a low of 11. Tomorrow, clearing to sunshine and a northeast wind, a high of 21 with a high UV index. Saturday at this point, looking cloudy with a high of 18. Rounding out the weekend on Sunday, mix of sun and clouds, slight chance of showers and a high of 19.
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1: 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We have got golden deals happening all September long, including McValue meals that you can pick up for just $5. 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
0: Bruce County weather.
6: Few clouds tonight, some fog patches developing with a low of 11. Tomorrow, clearing to sunshine with a northeast breeze, a high of 21 with a high UV index. For the weekend, Saturday looking cloudy with a high of 18, and Sunday at this point, a mix of sun and clouds, slight chance of showers with a high of 19.
0: 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The Bruce.

0: His name is Remy. 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On the Bruce.
1: Talking about the beginning of a saga, my buddy.
0: His name is Remy. Remy. On the Bruce.
1: Talking about the beginning of a saga, my buddy spotting a stray cat trying to track it down because he thinks he knows the owner of the cat that

basement, or the downstairs, I should say, apartment, kind of terrorized the place, and the renters or owners kind of shooed them out the door from there. Cat went missing. We looked for weeks and weeks and weeks, months even, to try and find this cat, and eventually, you know, you just kind of have to give up when you have no results. I'm going to fast forward a few years now. We have moved out of the town that we were in into a new town about 30, 40 minutes away or so, and I got a new group of friends. I'm over at my new friend Krista's house, and I spot her cat that looks a lot like my old cat, Cleo. So I go, "Cleo, come here." And the cat comes running to me, full tilt, hops in my lap, and starts purring as I pet it. My friend's jaw hit the ground, and she let me know that nobody ever pets this cat. It just runs away. The only people that it'll go to is her grandmother and herself. And even then, she's sometimes a little standoffish, and it blew her mind. I told her the story of my cat and how this one looked just like it. And then we kind of got talking about time frames and where they got the cat. It turns out they actually adopted this cat shortly after we gave up looking for our cat from a humane society that was absolutely nowhere near where I used to live. I am 99.9% certain that that was my old cat. And it's not like I took it away from her after 2 years of having a pet in her life. I was just super happy and content and grateful that my cat that went missing a few years before that actually found itself a pretty fantastic home. So I choose to believe that's true. And all signs point towards it being true. JJ Wild, The Rush, right now on The Bruce.

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1: Good afternoon. It's 4 o'clock. I'm Matt Hermes. A widespread outage that affected 911 services across Ontario and five other provinces earlier today has been resolved. The OPP says the 911 system has stabilized and all of their communication centers across the province are receiving 911 calls again. Intermittent outages were reported around 4 this morning. A CBC report says issues with Bell's next generation 911 network caused disruptions across Ontario, Manitoba, Quebec, New Brunswick, Nova Scotia, and Prince Edward Island. Saugeen Shores Council has decided to review the location of the south sign in Southampton. Claire McCormack has the story.
2: The light-up sign that currently sits in front of the bank at the corner of High and Grosvenor Streets has garnered a slew of opinions around the community. Council's discussion Monday included a wide array of views, like criticism that the background should show a beach or lighthouse rather than a building. There was also praise for the Business Improvement Area, or BIA, for its efforts to promote the community with the sign. Others felt it doesn't support Southampton's aesthetic, and some think not enough time has passed to decide if it's the right or wrong location. Council has decided to direct staff to work with the BIA to look at various locations to bring back to council and the community for consideration. Claire McCormack, Southampton.
1: Bruce County is getting set to host the International Plowing Match and Rural Expo. This year marks the 50th anniversary of the major agricultural showcase, and it all gets underway next week. Spencer Byers has more.
3: Entertainment will take place across three stages as visitors can expect a diverse mix of live bands, solo singers, musical performances, and dancing, creating an atmosphere that will keep the International Plowing Match and Rural Expo grounds lively from day to night. 36 artists will perform, with 90% being from Bruce County. Other events include Combine Demolition Derby, Dancing Tractors, and other track contests. The expo will be over 5 days starting on September 22nd in Walkerton, with tickets available at plowingmatch.org. Spencer Byers reporting.
1: And in national news, Prime Minister Mark Carney addressed the European Parliament today, calling for a deeper partnership between Canada and the European Union.
4: We are not fair-weather allies. We do not pursue zero-sum deals. Our commitment to the rule of law and our unyielding defense of human dignity, individual freedom, and democracy share the same deep roots, the same unwavering dedication.
1: Yesterday, the head of the EU called for Canada to become an associate member of the political and economic partnership between 27 European countries. It's still not clear what the new partnership could mean for Canada. When asked today about the idea of Canada becoming an associate member of the European Union, Carney said the substance of the agreement is more important than the label. In sports, it's an off day for the Blue Jays as they head out on a 6-game road trip. Wildcard chase for the Jays continues in Texas tomorrow when they open a 3-game series against the Rangers. The Jays are currently a half game back of Texas and 1.5 behind Chicago White Sox for the final American League wildcard spot. The Ontario Hockey League regular season gets underway tonight with Peterborough Petes hosting Kingston Frontenacs. Puck drop for the Owen Sound Attack is tomorrow. They'll be on the road to face Kitchener Rangers. Saturday, it's the home opener at the Bayshore when the Rangers will be in town for the tail end of a back-to-back to open the season. You can catch all Attack games this season on our sister station, 89.3 CFOS. And week two kicks off in the NFL tonight with the Buffalo Bills hosting Detroit Lions. That's underway at 8:15. Your weather is coming up next.
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0: County weather.
1: Cloudy with a chance of some showers early this evening, then clearing later tonight. An overnight low of 12. Tomorrow, cloudy early on, then clearing up to mainly sunny sky. A high of 18. And mostly cloudy on Saturday with a high of 18. Right now it's 20 in Saugeen Shores. I'm Matt Hermes. 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

0: Remy on the Bruce.
1: I have been a fan of this band and this song since I was a kid, but it's funny how a tune can take on a whole new life. It kind of became an unofficial theme song for the TV show Supernatural, which my oldest daughter was absolutely obsessed with. Kansas, right now on the Bruce.

0: on the Bruce.
1: Telling a couple stories of missing kitties and one of them eventually finding their way, not necessarily home, but to a very good home. That was my story. And it feels good to have that closure in my life from my missing kitty. Sometimes I think it would be a very cool thing to witness the kind of like first person view of what those animals do when they're out on their own, right? Like, it would be a little scary for them at first, but I would imagine the adventures would be very, very Homeward Boundy, right? Like, that's at least where my imagination takes me. That is a social media account I would 100% follow, except, like, I can't actually think of a way to do this in a not bad way, right? Like, strapping a GoPro to your pet's collar or to your pet's head isn't really the worst thing in the world, but, you know, setting them off free for their own random adventures, probably not the best thing to be doing with pets. But in theory, kind of a cool idea. Interrupters.

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8: Bruce County weather.
9: Few clouds into tonight. Some fog patches developing with a low of 11. Tomorrow, clearing to sunshine and a northeast wind, a high of 21 with a high UV index. Saturday at this point, looking cloudy with a high of 18. Rounding out the weekend on Sunday, mix of sun and clouds, slight chance of showers and a high of 19.
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1: It's the Sign Says Bruce contest. 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
10: Bruce County weather.
7: Few clouds tonight, some fog patches developing with a low of 11. Tomorrow, clearing to sunshine with a northeast breeze, a high of 21 with a high UV index. For the weekend, Saturday looking cloudy with a high of 18, and Sunday at this point, a mix of sun and clouds, slight chance of showers with a high of 19.
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0: It's Remy on the Bruce.
1: I think a lot of people have someone in their life that was pulled over by the authorities while driving a vehicle for all the right reasons. They did something super foolish on the road, but I would doubt that it was quite as reckless as this story that I came across. A guy was pulled over driving on the highway. He had traveled over 240 kilometers by the time the police found him. He was swerving lanes because he had a few drinks in him. He also did not have a driver's license, and he also did not have sight. Dude was legally blind, intoxicated, and driving without a license, somehow managed to make it over 240 kilometers on the highway. Absolutely mind-blowing. Like, I'm guessing legally blind, because you wouldn't have gotten 3 feet behind the wheel of a car if you were seeing nothing but black. But still, a quite remarkable story, and shocking that it took that long for people to track him down and pull him over. 240 kilometers is not a short distance at all. The police managed to get him off to the side of the road, and obviously he got himself in a whole lot of trouble. His only reason for driving, by the way, was escaping something at home, and not like a killer running with a knife, more like a wife he couldn't stand anymore. Billy Talent, and we're the Bruce.

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1: Good afternoon. It's 5 o'clock. I'm Matt Hermes. A widespread outage that affected 911 services across Ontario and five other provinces earlier today has been resolved. The OPP says the 911 system has stabilized and all of their communication centers across the province are receiving 911 calls again. Intermittent outages were reported around 4 this morning. A CBC report says issues with Bell's next generation 911 network caused disruptions across Ontario, Manitoba, Quebec, New Brunswick, Nova Scotia, and Prince Edward Island. Saugeen Shores Council has decided to review the location of the south sign in Southampton. Claire McCormack has the story.
2: The light-up sign that currently sits in front of the bank at the corner of High and Grosvenor Streets has garnered a slew of opinions around the community. Council's discussion Monday included a wide array of views, like criticism that the background should show a beach or lighthouse rather than a building. There was also praise for the Business Improvement Area, or BIA, for its efforts to promote the community with the sign. Others felt it doesn't support Southampton's aesthetic, and some think not enough time has passed to decide if it's the right or wrong location. Council has decided to direct staff to work with the BIA to look at various locations to bring back to council and the community for consideration. Claire McCormack, Southampton.
1: Bruce County is getting set to host the International Plowing Match and Rural Expo. This year marks the 50th anniversary of the major agricultural showcase, and it all gets underway next week. Spencer Byers has more.
3: Entertainment will take place across three stages as visitors can expect a diverse mix of live bands, solo singers, musical performances, and dancing, creating an atmosphere that will keep the International Plowing Match and Rural Expo grounds lively from day to night. 36 artists will perform, with 90% being from Bruce County. Other events include Combine Demolition Derby, Dancing Tractors, and other track contests. The expo will be over 5 days starting on September 22nd in Walkerton, with tickets available at plowingmatch.org. Spencer Byers reporting.
1: And in national news, Prime Minister Mark Carney addressed the European Parliament today, calling for a deeper partnership between Canada and the European Union.
4: We are not fair-weather allies. We do not pursue zero-sum deals. Our commitment to the rule of law and our unyielding defense of human dignity, individual freedom, and democracy share the same deep roots, the same unwavering dedication.
1: Yesterday, the head of the EU called for Canada to become an associate member of the political and economic partnership between 27 European countries. It's still not clear what the new partnership could mean for Canada. When asked today about the idea of Canada becoming an associate member of the European Union, Carney said the substance of the agreement is more important than the label. In sports, it's an off day for the Blue Jays as they head out on a 6-game road trip. Wildcard chase for the Jays continues in Texas tomorrow when they open a 3-game series against the Rangers. The Jays are currently a half game back of Texas and 1.5 behind Chicago White Sox for the final American League wildcard spot. The Ontario Hockey League regular season gets underway tonight with Peterborough Petes hosting Kingston Frontenacs. Puck drop for the Owen Sound Attack is tomorrow. They'll be on the road to face Kitchener Rangers. Saturday, it's the home opener at the Bayshore when the Rangers will be in town for the tail end of a back-to-back to open the season. You can catch all Attack games this season on our sister station, 89.3 CFOS. And week 2 kicks off in the NFL tonight with the Buffalo Bills hosting Detroit Lions. That's underway at 8:15. Your weather's coming up next.
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0: Bruce County weather.
1: Cloudy with a chance of some showers early this evening, then clearing later tonight. An overnight low of 12. Tomorrow, cloudy early on, then clearing up to mainly sunny sky. A high of 18. And mostly cloudy on Saturday with a high of 18. Right now it's 20 in Saugeen Shores. I'm Matt Hermes. 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
0: 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Look them up if you're stuck on the side of the road. Hey, we're going live. On The Bruce.

Stone Temple Pilots, Plush. And in my opinion, that is one of the very few live tracks out there that completely eclipses the studio version. I absolutely love the live take on that track. The Bruce comes alive at 5, powered by Bridles Towing and Recovery, roadside assistance. If you ever find yourself stuck on the side of the road, make sure you look them up and give them a call. Right now, it's Heart Straight On, and we're the Bruce.

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1: A little bit ago, I was talking about a news article. Dude got pulled over drinking and driving with no driver's license and no eyesight. Dude was legally blind and somehow managed to drive over 240 kilometers on the highway. Got a text on the Elgin Jewel line that's saying, Remy, OMG, what an incredible story. I wonder if that's everybody's problem on the highways lately. You know what, dude? I have the same feeling from time to time. Sometimes I'm driving thinking, like, how did you even get your driver's license? And maybe now I'll just give them a little bit more of the benefit of the doubt. Perhaps they are driving without sight. Fall Out Boys, Centuries, right now in the Bruce.

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0: Bruce County weather.
4: Few clouds into tonight. Some fog patches developing with a low of 11. Tomorrow, clearing to sunshine and a northeast wind. A high of 21 with a high UV index. Saturday at this point, looking cloudy with a high of 18. Rounding out the weekend on Sunday, mix of sun and clouds. Slight chance of showers and a high of 19.
0: Wyerton, home of Willie Fest. Wait, what? 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

0: His name is Remy. Remy. On the Bruce.
1: Sheepdog's back there. Blur coming up right now. A very cool cover of a Beatles tune. It's Jeff Healey Band. While My Guitar Gently Weeps. 91.9 North, 97.9 South. This is the Bruce.

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1: One of my personal Canadian country rock bands is coming to play at the Bayshore Community Center, Owen Sound, on October 8th. 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Of course, it is Blue Rodeo, the only band that can fit this description. 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And I wouldn't delay on it because they're probably going to sell out. Blue Rodeo is awesome. It's the Blue Stones, different kind of blue. Let It Ride right now on the Bruce.

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9: Bruce County weather.
10: Few clouds tonight, some fog patches developing with a low of 11. Tomorrow, clearing to sunshine with a northeast breeze, a high of 21 with a high UV index. For the weekend, Saturday looking cloudy with a high of 18, and Sunday at this point, a mix of sun and clouds, slight chance of showers with a high of 19.
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1: That's about it for me today. Looking forward to going home, continuing my my recent habit of just doing a whole lot of nothing when I get there. In fact, we're not even cooking dinner tonight. The girlfriend and I discussed a little bit earlier that we are going to have what I call a survival meal in the house. That's when it's just up to everybody. You go to the fridge, you find the leftovers, and if there's not enough of what you want, then, you know, make some pogos or freezer food or whatever happens to be there to go along with it. So I'm off to do that. I'm going to leave you with Glorious Sons. It's Panic Attack, 91.9 North, 97.9 South. We're the Bruce, and you and I will talk again tomorrow.
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1: Good evening. It's 6 o'clock. I'm Matt Hermes. A widespread outage that affected 911 services across Ontario and five other provinces earlier today has been resolved. The OPP says the 911 system has stabilized and all of their communication centers across the province are receiving 911 calls again. Intermittent outages were reported around 4 this morning. A CBC report says issues with Bell's next generation 911 network caused disruptions across Ontario, Manitoba, Quebec, New Brunswick, Nova Scotia, and Prince Edward Island. Saugeen Shores Council has decided to review the location of the south sign in Southampton. Claire McCormack has the story.
2: The light-up sign that currently sits in front of the bank at the corner of High and Grosvenor Streets has garnered a slew of opinions around the community. Council's discussion Monday included a wide array of views, like criticism that the background should show a beach or lighthouse rather than a building. There was also praise for the Business Improvement Area, or BIA, for its efforts to promote the community with the sign. Others felt it doesn't support Southampton's aesthetic, and some think not enough time has passed to decide if it's the right or wrong location. Council has decided to direct staff to work with the BIA to look at various locations to bring back to council and the community for consideration. Claire McCormack, Southampton.
1: Bruce County is getting set to host the International Plowing Match and Rural Expo. This year marks the 50th anniversary of the major agricultural showcase, and it all gets underway next week. Spencer Byers has more.
3: Entertainment will take place across three stages as visitors can expect a diverse mix of live bands, solo singers, musical performances, and dancing, creating an atmosphere that will keep the International Plowing Match and Rural Expo grounds lively from day to night. 36 artists will perform, with 90% being from Bruce County. Other events include Combine Demolition Derby, Dancing Tractors, and other track contests. The expo will be over 5 days starting on September 22nd in Walkerton, with tickets available at plowingmatch.org. Spencer Byers reporting.
1: And in national news, Prime Minister Mark Carney addressed the European Parliament today, calling for a deeper partnership between Canada and the European Union.
4: We are not fair weather allies. We do not pursue zero-sum deals. Our commitment to the rule of law and our unyielding defense of human dignity, individual freedom, and democracy share the same deep roots, the same unwavering dedication.
1: Yesterday, the head of the EU called for Canada to become an associate member of the political and economic partnership between 27 European countries. It's still not clear what the new partnership could mean for Canada. When asked today about the idea of Canada becoming an associate member of the European Union, Carney said the substance of the agreement is more important than the label. In sports, it's an off day for the Blue Jays as they head out on a 6-game road trip. Wildcard chase for the Jays continues in Texas tomorrow when they open a 3-game series against the Rangers. The Jays are currently a half game back of Texas and 1.5 behind Chicago White Sox for the final American League wildcard spot. The Ontario Hockey League regular season gets underway tonight with Peterborough Petes hosting Kingston Frontenacs. Puck drop for the Owen Sound Attack is tomorrow. They'll be on the road to face Kitchener Rangers. Saturday, it's the home opener at the Bayshore when the Rangers will be in town for the tail end of a back-to-back to open the season. You can catch all Attack games this season on our sister station, 89.3 CFOS. And Week 2 kicks off in the NFL tonight with the Buffalo Bills hosting Detroit Lions. That's underway at 8:15. Your weather is coming up next.
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0: Bruce County weather.
1: Cloudy with a chance of some showers early this evening, then clearing later tonight. An overnight low of 12. Tomorrow, cloudy early on, then clearing up to mainly sunny sky. A high of 18. And mostly cloudy on Saturday with a high of 18. Right now it's 20 in Saugeen Shores. I'm Matt Hermes. 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
7: Partly cloudy tonight and foggy in some areas overnight as it falls to a low of 11. Tomorrow, clearing in the morning to mainly sunny sky. Friday's high 17, cloudy and 18 on Saturday.
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Ripley, home of the fabled Ripley Year on Fall Fair. 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
0: Bruce County weather.
6: Partly cloudy tonight and foggy in some areas overnight as it falls to a low of 11. Tomorrow, clearing in the morning to mainly sunny sky. Friday's high 17, cloudy and 18 on Saturday.
0: Hey, we're going deep. 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

Respect the Rock. 97.9 The Bruce.

Lord Elgin, home of Pumpkin Fest. How heavy was last year's bushel gourd winner? Go to pumpkinfest.org for the answer. You are the Bruce. Say-

0: 91.9 North, 97.9 South. The Bruce.
1: The Bruce is on the loose.
0: Every nook and cranny in Bruce County. We're here, we're there,
1: we're everywhere.
0: Big events, small events, a leisurely day at the beach.
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0: Hey, if you want the Bruce on the Loose at your county event, go to rockthebruce.ca.
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3: Partly cloudy tonight and foggy in some areas overnight as it falls to a low of 11. Tomorrow, clearing in the morning to mainly sunny sky. Friday's high 17, cloudy and 18 on Saturday.
0: The Bruce.

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6: Bruce County weather.
7: Partly cloudy tonight and foggy in some areas overnight as it falls to a low of 11. Tomorrow, clearing in the morning to mainly sunny sky. Friday's high 17, cloudy and 18 on Saturday.
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